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0: Big Breakfast with Rebecca and Brendan. And
1: also on this week in the year 2000, Mary Mary released this. It's so good. And they were both called Mary.
2: Is that why they're called Mary Marys?
1: Or else I've made that up in my head.
2: No, that's
1: I think they were like, we don't know what to call this group.
2: I have an update for you.
1: Oh, gosh.
2: I've Googled Mary Mary. Mary Mary is an American female gospel music duo composed of sisters Erica Atkins-Campbell and Tina Atkins-Campbell.

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1: As you hold on to that dream, there are moments when you're going to doubt yourself. There are rough times are going to come, but they have not come to stay. They have come to pass. I used to ask myself, can I do this? And something said within me, you're the one. You gotta be hungry.

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And life seems useless and worthless without it. And if you gladly sweat for it and fret for it and plan for it and lose all your terror of the opposition for it, and if you simply go after that thing that you want with all of your capacity, strength,

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0: 2000. Also on this week in the year 2000, Mary Mary released this. So good. And they were both called Mary.
1: Is that why they're called Mary Marys?
0: Or else I've made that up in my head.
1: No, that's
0: I think they were like, we don't know what to call this group.
1: I have an update for you.
0: Oh, gosh.
1: I've Googled Mary Mary. Mary Mary is an American female gospel music duo composed of sisters Erica Atkins-Campbell and Tina Atkins-Campbell.

0: It's 6 o'clock. Good morning, I'm Ellen Butler. The maximum early learning and childcare facilities can charge is set to be reduced. The core funding to maintain the fee freeze is also set to be raised by €90 million. Our political correspondent Sean Defoe has more.
1: The new reduced maximum price is set to benefit those paying the highest levels for childcare by hundreds of euro a year. The changes will come into effect in September for all those childcare and early learning facilities in receipt of state funding. Those 4,600 facilities will be given €480 million in state funding next year, up €90 million on the current academic year. The move will impact those charging the highest levels of fee across the state, but largely in Dublin and the surrounding areas. It's being seen as a move towards the government promise to cap childcare fees at €200 a week over the lifetime of this dole.
0: The back-to-school allowance is set to be extended to 2- and 3-year-olds this year. Applications open today for the payment, which is made at a rate of €160 for under-11s and €285 for those aged 12 and above. Social Protection Minister Dara Cailleary is expected to tell his Cabinet colleagues today that education begins at early years and the payments should reflect that. Meanwhile, the Cabinet is set to back the creation of an emergency text warning system today. The cell broadcast system would be used to warn people about things like extreme weather events. The Office of Emergency Planning will manage the system, which could be up and running next year. The US says it has carried out strikes on an island near the Strait of Hormuz to intercept multiple Iranian ballistic missiles and drones. A statement from America's Central Command says two missiles fired at Kuwait fell short or broke apart, while three others launched at Bahrain were intercepted. Iran says it launched attacks in response to US actions. The cross-examination of a second woman who's accused Jeffrey Donaldson of sexual abuse continues in Newry today. The former DUP leader has pleaded not guilty to 18 historic sex offences. His wife Eleanor denies 5 charges and faces a trial of facts. Emily Keegan has this report, which contains some distressing detail which listeners may find upsetting.
2: 10 of the 18 charges which Jeffrey Donaldson denies relate to complainant B. Yesterday, the jury heard her evidence for the first time. In a police interview recording from 2024, which was played to the court, the complainant detailed 2 alleged incidents she says she remembers vividly, including 1 allegation of rape. She told police she remembers Mr. Donaldson using his feet to separate her legs and sexually assault her. During a second alleged incident, she claimed he lifted her top and played with her breasts, an incident she claims Eleanor Donaldson witnessed and walked away. During cross-examination yesterday, the defence suggested none of this happened, and that's why the complainant has given different ages and different times to different people when discussing the allegations. The complainant responded to say it would be naive to think that and said it's true, it happened. The trial continues today.
0: New details have emerged in the investigation into the death of a man assaulted and robbed in Blanchardstown in Dublin last month. A post-mortem examination found 37-year-old Alex Coughlin suffered traumatic head and neck injuries. Tina Gates has more.
3: Alex Coughlin was found unconscious on Mill Road, Blanchardstown on May 17th and died in hospital 3 days later. Details of a post-mortem examination of his injuries emerged during a High Court bail application by one of 2 teenage boys charged in connection with the incident. The 2 boys, who can't be named because they're minors, are charged under the Non-Fatal Offences Against the Person Act with causing serious harm to Mr. Coughlin as well as robbery offences. Both were refused bail in the District Court last month. Yesterday, a fresh bail application by the younger defendant was also denied by the High Court.
0: And months of study and preparation will be put to the test today as more than 140,000 students begin their state exams. Leaving certificate and junior cycle candidates across the country will sit their first papers, marking the start of this year's exam season. And that's your news update at 6:04.
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0: Brendan, you're going to be chatting about one of my favourite subjects, Chinese takeaway.
1: Yes, that is on the way. Very early to be chatting about Chinese on a Tuesday morning. I was going to say Monday. First though, a controversial bus route in Poland has just got its name back.
0: Oh.
1: The 666 route runs to a seaside resort named Hell.
0: Is it a highway?
1: Now, I think we spoke about this on the show before because a couple of years ago, the company that runs the route, it changed the number from 666 after complaints from religious conservative groups.
0: Oh, yes.
1: They kept sending in letters arguing that using 666 as a number for a place named Hell was satanic. Right? Mm-hmm. Now, Hell is spelled H-E-L. We're missing one L, right?
0: Uh-huh.
1: So, in case you don't know, the Bible identifies 666 as the number of the beast.
0: Ooh.
1: And Hell is just one L short of the English word hell.
0: Mm-hmm.
1: So, in June 2023, the bus operator admitted that it has buckled to pressure from a small few to change the route's number.
0: Yeah.
1: So, they dropped 666, but they replaced it with 669. Now a new operator has taken over that route and they've switched it back to 666.
0: Yeah.
1: Flixbus says the number 666 has been deliberately chosen as a marketing ploy to increase awareness of the route.
0: Sure, now everyone knows about it.
1: Exactly. If you've never been to Hell, apparently it's got fab sandy beaches, ancient architecture and a seal sanctuary.
0: What more could you want?
1: Finally this morning, a fella known as Big John has broken the world record for remembering the most Chinese takeaway orders in 30 seconds.
0: I've seen the videos of Big John ordering food at restaurants.
1: He's also known as the Bosch father.
0: Yeah, because he says Bosch at the end.
1: Yeah, so he's known online for his love of all things takeaway. I hadn't seen him until this. So uploads some videos of himself reviewing Chinese takeaways, ordering. Apparently he's very good with French as well. I've seen him in Paris.
0: Oh, is he?
1: Yeah, you can slip into the French language. Big John's been described...
0: A bit like myself.
1: Oui. Big John's been described as the master of a succulent Chinese meal.
3: What is the charge? Eating a meal? A succulent Chinese meal?
1: So yesterday, Big John shared a video of his first world record attempt at recalling as many Chinese takeaway orders as he could in 30 seconds. So 15 was the number to beat.
0: Yeah.
1: He managed to rattle off 40 orders in 30 seconds. Shocking world record officials, the face on the man who was there to like witness this.
0: Serious skill.
1: Here's a bit of John in action.
0: Go.
4: Egg fried rice, chicken fried rice, pork fried rice, special fried rice, Singapore fried rice, Singapore rice noodle, plain charming, chicken charming, pork charming, beef charming, chicken balls.
1: No, he just keeps going. I've had to trail him off.
4: Sweet and sour pork Hong Kong style, sweet and sour prawn.
1: I'm not giving you the full 30 seconds. It's a lot. It's like 40 in 30 seconds.
0: Oh, I love a vegetable fried rice as well.
1: Oh yeah, vegetable fried rice, delicious.
0: Yeah.
1: But the way he's rattling them off there, it just reminds me of Smithy and Gavin and Stacey.
5: What do you fancy?
6: Chicken boner, lamb boner, prawn boner, mushroom rice, bag of chips, keema and nine poppadoms.
7: I'm just going to stick it on the table, you know?
6: Whoa,
1: right. No, we are not.
0: Brendan, I remember us doing a Gavin and Stacey quiz one morning on the show, and I'm pretty sure you're able to say the order.
1: I think I might have been at the time. Big John says he's extremely proud that he didn't stutter or duplicate.
0: Yeah, very impressive.
1: That is Brendan's bit.
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0: give me some.
1: Look, I'm not going to tell you I found the one in a week. 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And that's dating, isn't it? 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And you can't ask for more than that, can you? 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
1: Sorry, that's so fancy.
4: Gosh, have you ever had one?
1: I've never had a hot towel shave.
4: Brent, I thought they'd be right up your street.
1: I think they would be.
4: Oh, very good. A good morning to Kelly and Camden in Watkinstown. Kelly, how are you?
5: Good morning, guys. How are you? We're good, thank you.
1: Oh, we're good as well, thanks, Kelly. It's a day off school today.
5: Yeah, we've a day off. Well, we've a secret to tell you. Camden's actually, he's on the Mitch today.
1: Kelly, you do realise you're on the radio, yeah?
5: I know. I hope his teacher's not listening, but he wasn't feeling well this morning, so he's off with me today.
1: Okay. Okay, so Camden's not feeling well.
5: No.
1: Okay.
4: And come here, Kelly, you are off somewhere very, very glamorous this week.
5: Yeah, I'm going on a hen. My best friend's hen is in Marbella.
1: Oh, go on.
4: That's going to be brilliant.
1: Have you been to Marbella before, Kelly?
5: Been there a couple of years ago, yes, but it's a faint memory, so I'm looking forward to it again.
1: Oh, brilliant.
4: Yeah, with all the gals, that's going to be great. When you guys play along yourself and Camden, how do you normally do with Matchy Matchy?
5: Camden does very well. Usually he gives a prompt and you get 3 out of 3.
1: Oh, brilliant. Okay, right. Yeah. Well, here we go. Kelly and Camden, who would you like to play Matchy Matchy with this morning?
5: Rebecca, please.
4: Yay!
5: Rebecca.

0: Kelly, are you doing a tan before you go to Marbella?
1: I think I will, because it's such a short time. I don't think we'll have time for the sun.
0: Mm.
1: But I need a curly blow dry. So
0: a curly blow dry, right. Well, finger squats. You can win. Are you an ultra dark kind of gal now, or what tan do you go for?
1: We'll keep it natural.
0: Natural. Lovely. Lovely. Fair enough. Okay, let's get down to business. Your first word in matchy matchy is front.
1: Front. Back.
0: You're saying back?
1: Yeah.
0: Your second word is pepper.
1: Salt. Pepper, salt. You know the opposite. Yeah, salt.
0: Okay. And your third word is cash.
1: Cash. Machine.
0: Camden coming in with the machine. Okay, so you're saying front, back, pepper, salt, and cash machine. Kelly and Camden and Walkinstown, are we locking them in?
1: Yes, please.
0: We are locking them in. And we're getting Rebecca back into the studio from the soundproof booth. How was that for you this morning?
2: Lovely, a little raincoat in there this morning.
0: Oh, lovely. It's needed, unfortunately. But great to have. Okay, let's get you a matchy-matchy with the guys in Walkinstown. Your first word is front.
2: Front. I'm going to say front garden.
0: Your second word is pepper.
2: Pepper. I'm going to say salt.
0: And your third word is cash.
2: Cash machine.
0: Have you got a matchy-matchy with Kelly and Camden in Walkinstown this morning? In the words of Meatloaf, 2 out of 3 ain't bad.
2: Another 2 out of 3.
0: Yeah, you both said pepper, salt, and cash machine.
2: Yeah.
0: The guys went front, back.
2: I was torn between front, back or front garden. Guys, I'm so sorry I couldn't do it.
0: A close one this morning, guys. Thank you so much for listening and for playing. Camden, we hope you feel better very soon. And we're going to send you a 98FM goodie bag.
1: Thanks, guys.
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1: Thanks.
0: See, I hope you get the curly blow dry sorted, Kelly. Have a great day. We'll do it all again tomorrow morning. Maybe you match 3 with Red this morning. If you'd like to play, we'd love to have you on. We want somebody to win all these prizes.
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0: Wednesday morning on 98FM's Big Breakfast with Rebecca and Brendan. It's coming up to 7 o'clock.
1: And we're looking for your little wins this morning. This is anything that's going on in your life that's just put a smile on your face and you'd love to shout about. It doesn't have to be anything big. The smaller, the sillier, the better. 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
0: Temple Oak Road northbound, it's quite heavy between Rathdown Park and Terenure Cross. The Ratoath Road southbound, busy approaching Cabra Cross. And Church Street inbound, it's slow from the North King Street Junction to the Quays. You won't be late with 98.
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12: Live from the Dublin News Centre, I'm Emma Tyrrell. New details have emerged in the investigation into the death of a man assaulted and robbed in Blanchardstown last month. A post-mortem exam found 37-year-old Alex Coughlin suffered traumatic head and neck injuries. 98FM's Tina Gates has more.
13: Alex Coughlin was found unconscious on Mill Road, Blanchardstown on May 17th and died in hospital 3 days later. Details of a post-mortem examination of his injuries emerged during a High Court bail application by one of two teenage boys charged in connection with the incident. The two boys, who can't be named because they're minors, are charged under the Non-Fatal Offences Against the Person Act with causing serious harm to Mr. Coughlin as well as robbery offences. Both were refused bail in the District Court last month. Yesterday, a fresh bail application by the younger defendant was also denied by the High Court.
12: Months of study will be put to the test today as more than 140,000 students begin their leaving and junior cert exams today. Tadhg O'Donovan, who's known as Teach with Tadhg on social media, is advising parents and students about the importance of getting enough sleep.
14: And encourage students and even the parents of students to try and make sure they're getting a good night's sleep, putting down the devices and getting away from TikTok and social media for a few hours before bed anyway, and then hopefully that'll help them feel a little bit more relieved and less stressed walking to the exam.
12: The maximum that early learning and childcare facilities can charge is set to be cut. 98FM's Sean Defoe has the details.
15: The new reduced maximum price is set to benefit those paying the highest levels for childcare by hundreds of euro a year. The changes will come into effect in September for all those childcare and early learning facilities in receipt of state funding. Those 4,600 facilities will be given 480 million euro in state funding next year, up 90 million on the current academic year. The move will impact those charging the highest levels of fee across the state, but largely in Dublin and the surrounding areas. It's being seen as a move towards the government promise to cap childcare fees at 200 euro a week over the lifetime of this dole.
12: The back-to-school allowance is set to be extended to 2- and 3-year-olds this year. Applications open today for the payment, which is made at a rate of 160 euro for under-11s and 285 euro for those aged 12 and above. Ministers are set to back the creation of an emergency text warning system. It'll be used to warn people about things like extreme weather events. The Office of Emergency Planning will manage the system, which could be up and running as early as next year. In the UK, protesters have pelted police with missiles in clashes close to where a student was stabbed to death in Southampton in December. 18-year-old Henry Nowak was handcuffed as he lay dying after his attacker claimed to have been racially abused. And CMAT has described Olivia Rodrigo's cover of one of her songs as amazing. The 23-year-old American singer performed When a Good Man Cries during a live session on BBC Radio 1 yesterday. CMAT, who's from Dunboyne in Meath, posted on Instagram saying, "She sang it better than me, so now I'm toast."
16: I've never changed, the Lord's trying to
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2: Good morning, I'm David Seagrave. Liverpool have reached a verbal agreement for former Bournemouth manager Anthony Iraola to become their new head coach. The ex-Cherries boss delivered European football for the first time in the club's history prior to his departure from Bournemouth. A formal announcement is expected to be made in the coming days, with the Spaniard signing a 2-year contract. Meanwhile, Manchester United have reportedly agreed a deal to sign Ederson from Atalanta. The midfielder is being linked with a £35 million switch to Old Trafford. Elsewhere, England midfielder Ella Toon says she's unsure of her future with the Red Devils, with just 1 year left on her deal. The club missed out on qualification for the Women's Champions League, but Toon says she won't rush to a decision just yet.
3: I've got to make a decision what's best for me. I've got a summer off. I'm going to get married. I'm going to go on a hen do. And yeah, I'm going to enjoy these things. And then I'm going to get my head screwed on, work hard in pre-season and go from there. But yeah, right now I'm a Manchester United player.
2: In Gaelic games, Derek Ling has stepped down as Kilkenny hurling manager. A final day defeat to Dublin last month saw them miss out on the top three in the Leinster Championship for the first time ever, knocking them out of this year's All-Ireland series. And the semi-final lineup at the French Open will be completed today. The action gets underway between 22nd seed Anna Kalinskaya and Polish qualifier Maja Kowalska from 10, shortly after top seed Aryna Sabalenka takes on Diana Schneider. To access 3 free Off the Ball podcasts a month, download the Go Loud app now.
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4: Rain will turn to scattered showers this morning, highs of 17 degrees. Right now it's 11.
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6: 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That is Friday. 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

0: 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Flo Rida and Sia on 98FM's Big Breakfast. 7:13 on Wednesday. Rebecca and Brendan with you. How are you?
1: Good morning to you.
0: Top of the morning.
1: Wednesday.
0: It is already halfway through the week.
1: Yeah, isn't that lovely? Mm-hmm. I'm just laughing at the weather forecast here for today. It says rain will clear to make room for scattered showers.
0: Rain will move out of the way for more rain.
1: Doesn't that just sum up summer in Ireland? I really got used to the good weather last week. I got all the summer clothes down from the attic.
0: Yes.
1: And now my spare room's like a tip.
0: It's like a jumble sale.
1: Yeah, no, honestly, I need to put it all back up, to be honest with you.
0: How long did we get 2 weeks? That is our summer. Really,
1: I think
0: isn't
1: we 1 week. Was it 1 week?
0: Was it one? Okay,
1: it's just mad because it even starts starting today and the weather's absolutely cat. There is highs of 16 degrees today across Dublin and some possible thundery showers are expected.
0: Marvellous. I read more about that El Nino yesterday. Apparently it's coming later this summer, which it'll mean warmer, drier weather in Ireland.
1: Did we not just have it?
0: No, I think it hasn't happened yet.
1: Oh, sorry.
0: I thought it had happened. It hasn't. No, it's coming. So
1: okay.
0: They say July, August will be really good in Ireland.
1: Okay, fingers crossed.
0: So we'll clutch onto that.
1: Today is the 3rd of June, Gemini season in full swing. Happy birthday if it's yours. You're sharing it with Michelle Keegan, who turns 39 today.
0: Love Michelle Keegan. Yeah, Coronation Street, Harlan Coben.
1: The Harlan Coben series that she's in now. I loved that. I can't remember the name of it. Was it called Forget You or something along those lines? Rafa Nadal turns 40 today.
0: Happy birthday, Rafa Nadal.
1: I can't believe that Rafa Nadal's only 40.
0: Yeah.
1: Kelly Jones from Stereophonics.
0: Happy birthday, Kelly.
1: You know Kelly, the lead singer from Stereophonics?
0: I don't actually know. I'm so sorry.
1: Ah, do you not?
0: Is it Handbags and the Glad Rags?
1: Cover
0: what
1: of Rod Stewart.
0: What a great song. Yeah,
1: so good. It's Kelly's birthday today. He's 52. And Jill Biden is 75.
0: Happy birthday, Jill.
1: Anderson Cooper is 59.
0: Did he leave CNN just recently? Did he finish after so many years?
1: I'm actually not sure, but I do see clips of himself and Andy Cohen doing a New Year's Eve party every year before the big, is it the big ball drops?
0: Oh, the drops in Times Square.
1: Yeah, I see them do that together. Oh, he left CBS 60 Minutes so he could focus on CNN.
0: All right. Is firmly still at CNN.
1: Thanks for that, Russell. Anderson
0: apologies.
1: Cooper, happy birthday to you.
0: Happy birthday. It's also National Repeat Day. It's also National Repeat Day. This week in music, the year was 2003. Do you remember this? I would write a song and put your name upon
1: it, but how can I be heard? Is it a boy band star gone solo?
0: No, it's a full boy band. One True Voice who lost out to Girls Aloud on Pop Stars The Rivals.
1: Oh yeah, I only know the other one. I Follow My Heart. I don't know that one.
0: Oh yeah, that's a tune. This is called Shakespeare's Brackets Way With Words.
1: Oh.
0: There you go. Not a hit, obviously.
1: It
0: not
1: wasn't
0: memorable.
1: Their biggest.
0: 2008, Sarah Bareilles gave us this.
1: I love that.
0: It wasn't for me. That was, I feel like, around the time of like Corinne Bailey Ray and stuff. There was a few songs of a similar vibe.
1: What year did you say that was again?
0: 2008.
1: Yeah, I just did something very nostalgic about that song for me. Simpler times.
0: Well, let's see how nostalgic you get about this from 2004. Do you remember the song that Peter Andre claimed he wrote while he was in the jungle on I'm a Celeb?
1: Is that this song?
0: Insania. Yeah, he says that he wrote it while it just came to him while he was in the jungle. Insania by Peter Andre, released this week in 2004.
1: It's no mysterious girl.
0: It isn't. We're playing NSYNC and Nelly, Girlfriend, next on 98FM.
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0: And I'd say the old, you know, the what drops do they use for the leave insert?
2: Oh, the rescue remedy.
0: The rescue remedy, I say, is flat out this morning now.
2: Yeah, we are wishing the very best of luck to everybody who's sitting their leave insert and their junior cert exams today.
0: Kicking off at 9:30 this morning. Leaving cert, it's English paper 1 in the morning. It's home ec in the afternoon. And junior cert's English in the morning as well. And it's religious education in the afternoon.
2: Gosh, a lot of writing in them.
0: Yeah, there is, isn't there?
2: Mm.
0: I think back in my day, I think home ec used to be like not so far like up the front. I don't think it was on the first day. I think it was like way down.
2: I'm pretty sure I did English and home ec in the same day.
0: Oh, did you? Okay.
2: Yeah, and then English paper two. I was the year, it was 2009, that someone in Louth opened up the wrong paper or they gave out the wrong paper. So we all found out what was going to be on the second English exam.
0: Yeah.
2: So we had to go back in on a Saturday and sit it. And then I had kind of hopefully, I'd hoped to cram for business and Irish on that Saturday. So I just...
0: Oh, they stole
2: I
0: your
2: felt
0: time.
2: Very off kilter now after all that. But we're wishing the very best luck if you're sitting your exams today. Get plenty of sleep and a bit of rescue remedy and you will get through it.
0: Absolutely grand. Yeah, I was the kind of person that would sit there being like, I think that was like an earliest time you could leave. They'd keep you in the exam, you know, you couldn't... I think you had to stay for like an hour or 2 hours or whatever it was. It was a minimum time you had to sit there. And then I was like, can I go now, please? Thank you very much.
2: Yeah.
0: And I also loved the word invigilator, the person who stood at the top of the room.
2: Oh, I never heard the,
0: it's just
2: I've
0: a
2: never
0: really
2: heard
0: fun
2: the word,
0: word.
2: Invigilator.
0: That's the person who stands at the top of the room watching everyone to make sure they're not cheating.
2: Oh, this is it.
0: Yeah, best of luck.
2: The leave insert's running until, and the junior cert, until Tuesday the 23rd of June. Just depends on your subjects.
0: Yeah, fingers crossed the leave and start weather comes back before the 23rd
2: of June. Yeah, there's one or two subjects that are at the very end and you're like, come on.
0: Yeah, you're waiting for like your Latin or whatever.
2: This is it. The very best of luck to you if you're sitting those exams today. Come here, I couldn't get over this. Lulu and Take That have reunited.
0: Stop it.
2: Yeah, there was a special performance last night. So Lulu was doing a concert. She's now 77. I can't get over it. She's doing a one-off show to celebrate her career. So she's at the Royal Albert Hall in London. And she brought out Gary Barlow and Robbie Williams to sing Relight My Fire. Robbie. Luna
0: she's
2: sounds great.
0: Some woman. She knows she doesn't, is it she doesn't get up or she doesn't speak until, is it 2 p.m? She has some rule where she's like,
2: she's protecting her vocal cords.
0: She stays in bed or she doesn't use her voice until like 2 o'clock in the afternoon.
2: Well, that's why her voice sounds so good at 77. So this is the first time that Gary and Robbie have performed together in nearly 10 years. Gary came out later and did A Million Love Songs.
0: Oh, tune.
2: And then Robbie and Lulu performed Angels.
0: Oh my God, what a night.
2: And it was a bit of a who's who, Brendan. I mean, Graham Norton was introduced in the show.
0: Fab.
2: Then Delta Goodrum was there.
0: Wow.
2: Fresh from her performance at
0: Eurovision.
2: Yeah, she was very good at Eurovision. Boy George was also there singing Karma Chameleon with Lulu.
0: Sorry, that's incredible.
2: So I don't know when they're going to show this. I'd imagine this is a bit of an audience with kind of ITV
0: vibe.
2: Yeah,
0: sounds like it.
2: But I didn't expect to see Gary and Robbie back on stage.
0: That's good. Maybe we'll
2: together.
0: See more of that very soon. Circus tour coming to the Aviva later on this summer. Who knows what might happen.
2: Maybe Robbie make a little cameo.
0: Fingers crossed. We're playing Eve and Gwen Stefani next on 98FM's Big Breakfast.
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9: Broken down lorry is affecting the left lane on the slip from the M50 northbound to the N3 outbound, and there's a breakdown on the M50 northbound in the central median between Ballymun and the M1 interchange. You won't be late with 98.
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11: Good morning, I'm Emma Tyrrell. New details have emerged in the investigation into the death of a man assaulted and robbed in Blanchardstown last month. A court heard yesterday that the post-mortem exam found 37-year-old Alex Coughlin suffered traumatic head and neck injuries. Months of study will be put to the test today as more than 140,000 students begin their state exams. Leaving cert and junior cycle, students will sit their first papers this morning. Ministers are set to back the creation of an emergency text warning system. It'll be used to warn people about things like extreme weather events. And people are likely to spend more than 4.5 years of their lives unintentionally using their phones. A study in the UK found more than a third of phone use takes place without a clear purpose, and is warning that could be impacting our sleep, focus and well-being. Now David is here with 98FM Sport.
12: Thanks, Emma. Shelburne midfielder Aveen Clancy says she's noticed a step up in quality since her inclusion with the Ireland team. She's the only representative from the Women's Premier Division to have been called up by Carla Ward this time out, but she says she's prepared well ahead of their upcoming games.
13: It's a World Cup qualifier, she's picking you for a reason, and you need to have that kind of backing of yourself. So hopefully I can show that this week. But yeah, while it is a step, I think I've been working hard at Shells and trying to push myself as much as possible so that gap isn't as big.
12: 1997 world champion Ken Doherty has announced his retirement from professional snooker. The Dubliner confirmed he's stepping back from the main tour, but will continue to play on the senior circuit. In tennis, the semi-final lineup at the French Open will be completed today. The action gets underway between 22nd seed Anna Kalinskaya and Polish qualifier Maya Kowalska from 10. And in Gaelic games, Kilkenny are on the hunt for a new hurling manager. Derek Ling stepped down last night following his fourth place finish in the Leinster Championship, which saw the Cats miss out on the All-Ireland series. Their loss to Dublin on the final day meant that their season came to an early end.
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11: Rain will turn to scattered showers this morning, highs of 17 degrees. Right now it's 12.
10: Thank you, Emma. In the next few minutes, we're going to be looking for your little wins. It's your chance to get your hands on some IMC cinema passes after Ewan McVicar. First,

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0: Ewan McVicar on 98FM's Big Breakfast. It's 20 to 8 on Wednesday with Rebecca and Brendan.
1: Well, good morning to you. We would love to send you out some IMC cinema passes this morning if you send us a WhatsApp voice note sharing your little win. The small thing that's given you a bit of a boost.
0: Yeah.
1: A pep in your step.
0: Mm-hmm.
1: Your little win could be that you're thrilled it's already Wednesday.
0: Yeah.
1: Maybe your little win is that you've made some nice plans for the summer. Have you booked a weekend away? You've got something on the horizon to look forward to. Or maybe your little win is like Suzanne's in Walkinstown.
2: Morning. My little win is I'm up and out, dropping a heart monitor back to the doctors for 8 o'clock this morning, and there's nobody on the roads all the way Walkinstown to Sandyford. Happy days.
0: Love when the road is clear in front of you and you get all the green lights as well.
1: This is it. And I suppose this morning it might get a bit busier with the leave inserts starting at 9:30.
0: All the drop-offs happening.
1: This is it. And we'll get in touch on 0877 98 98 98. Brendan, what's your little win this morning?
0: My little win this morning, you were kind of a witness to it. So working at 98FM, there's often companies will send in things, you know, like free food and stuff, right? But sometimes it's a little tricky to identify whether or not the thing that's in the fridge in work is there for everyone to take.
1: Yeah.
0: Or it's somebody's lunch, right? It can be tricky to know. A few days ago, we saw a bunch of stuff in the fridge.
1: Yeah.
0: Multiples of the same thing. And we went, surely now that's for the taking.
1: Yeah, that looks like a press drop rather than someone's meal.
0: Yeah. So anyway, I risked it for a biscuit and I said, I'm going to take a few of them now, right? So I took a few home and I went, I am risking an all staff email to be like, guys, where is A, my lunch, or B, that prize for a lovely listener?
1: Yes, yes.
0: So my little win this morning is that, you know, 5 or 6 days
1: there's been no
0: communication.
1: I'm
0: so
1: delighted for you, Brendan.
0: I think it was for the taking.
1: Because one time there was a table with loads of crisps on it and I decided to eat said crisps. I said, lovely, this looks like
0: Free food.
1: And someone then was like, who ate the crisps? There for an ad I'm filming for my Instagram.
0: Like your blood would run cold.
1: And they weren't, I don't think they were readily available in stores. They were only just out, like limited
0: you
1: edition flavour. So that was an awkward conversation.
0: Did you fess up?
1: I did. I'm so sorry. They were just sitting there.
0: They were delicious. And I can't get them for you because they're not in shops yet. So that's my little win. What is yours?
1: My little win is that I had a slight panic yesterday that it was Tuesday, but it actually motivated me to be extra productive.
0: Oh, fair.
1: Do you know when
0: you
1: have a shorter week, you kind of need to squeeze everything into the 4 days?
0: Yeah.
1: So my little win is I had a very, very productive day yesterday. I was ticking everything off the to-do list. I was the cat meme on the laptop. Smoke coming off the keyboard. And I'm just, you know what, set me up well now for the rest of the
0: brilliant.
1: Week.
0: Brilliant.
1: Yeah.
0: Do you know what I'd say now? Kick back.
1: You think so?
0: Oh, I'd say so.
1: Oh, that's it done for me, right, lads?
0: You had a really productive day yesterday.
1: Chat you in the morning.
0: Stick the feet up now today. Yeah. They are our little wins. We would love to hear yours this morning. If you send us a WhatsApp voice note, we will send you some IMC cinema passes. 0877 98 98 98. And we'll hear your little wins after Jade. First, it's 50 Cent on The Big Breakfast.

0: Maybe we should add that to our karaoke back catalogue.
1: I don't know if I could hit those notes.
0: No,
1: Brendan.
0: I don't know about the notes, but I feel like we could, you know, we could perform with gusto. It's not about hitting every note. 10 to 8 with Rebecca and Brendan.

0: Good morning to Matthew in Clontarf, who says, my little win is I got a new Hoover over the weekend and it's much better than my old one. The carpet looks great.
1: Sorry, I love those kind of things. Being an adult, you like that, genuinely brings me joy.
0: Yeah, I had a handheld Hoover, a cordless vacuum for a while.
1: Oh yeah.
0: And then I ended up getting a Henry when I bought my house.
1: Yeah.
0: And you can't go wrong with the Henry.
1: There's no looking back.
0: Oh, I'm telling you.
1: Mm-hmm. Here's Noah.
2: Hi, Becca and Brendan. My little win is I'm going to K-pop show today.
1: Oh.
2: Yay. And I'm going to holiday today. Bye.
1: Noah, off to a K-pop show and then going on holidays as well.
0: Oh, that's going to be amazing.
1: Noah, thank you for listening and sending your voice note. Here's Donna.
3: Good morning. My little win is that I was away doing the Camino for the week and I arrived home and my house had had a deep clean. So everything was fresh and clean and fresh bedding. So I go off to work today happy. Good morning, 98.
1: Donna, I love that. I wasn't sure if you were standing beside the sea, if that was the sound of waves in the background.
0: So lovely to come home to a clean house.
1: Clean house, dream.
0: Sometimes I change my bed sheets before I go.
1: You go.
0: So when you come back,
1: you
0: it's a nice little treat.
1: Dive right in. Here's Mark.
4: My little win is I'm off work tomorrow and I'm heading away for the weekend.
1: Lovely stuff, Mark.
0: Fab.
5: Hi, my name is Zoe and my little one is that today I'm going on my school trip to Clara Lara and I'll have lots of fun.
1: Oh, Zoe.
0: Clara Lara is going to be brilliant.
1: The best time. Thank you so much for sharing your little wins. Zoe, Mark, Donna and Noah, you're all getting yourself some IMC cinema passes. 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

0: The junior and leaving cert exams kick off. Best of luck to everyone on the way to their exams this morning. It's 5 to 8 with Rebecca and Brendan.
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1: The M50 southbound is slow from the M1 interchange to a crash in the right lane at Finglas. The N4 inbound delays between Lucan Village and Liffey Valley. And Prussia Street onto Manor Street inbound. It's busy after Hannon's Corner to Queen Street. You won't be late with 98.
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15: Live from the Dublin News Centre, I'm Emma Tyrrell. A record number of junior and leaving cert students are beginning their state exams this morning. Numbers have surpassed 146,000 for the first time. Tadhg O'Donovan, who's known as Teach with Tadhg, says proper sleep and good nutrition can help boost concentration and reduce stress.
16: You know, a lot of students will either neglect food or they'll use it as a crutch and a comfort. I mean, certainly that's one thing I used to do myself as a student, was use food as a comfort when I was studying, almost like reward constantly. But actually, as long as, you know, they're getting good sources of fibre and they're getting nutrient-rich foods, that's a big play on making sure that they are, you know, staying healthy and happy.
15: A post-mortem has revealed a man who died after being assaulted in Blanchardstown last month suffered traumatic head and neck injuries. 37-year-old Alex Coughlin was found unconscious on May 17th on Mill Road and died in hospital 3 days later. The details of the post-mortem were unveiled in court yesterday during a bail application for one of the two teenage boys charged in connection with the case, which was ultimately refused. Emergency text alerts could soon be sent to our phones as part of a new government warning system, while cutting the cost of childcare is also up for discussion among ministers. 98FM's Ellen Butler has more.
17: The Dáil is off this week, but cabinet ministers will meet as usual today and are set to approve a new cell broadcast system. It would send a message to people's mobile phones in the event of an emergency, like an extreme weather event, similar to existing systems in various other countries. Other items on the cabinet agenda include reducing the maximum fees childcare facilities can charge, which is set to save parents currently paying the highest levels hundreds of euro a year. Social Protection Minister Derek O'Leary is bringing two memos to extend the back-to-school allowance to 2 and 3-year-olds this year and to extend the programme that offers hot meals to children during the summer holidays after a successful pilot last year.
15: The Land Development Agency has announced the start of construction on 193 affordable and social homes in Kinsealy. The development includes a football pitch and cycle greenway and is expected to be completed in 2028. And we're being asked to count up and report all the hedgehogs we see in our gardens, parks and public spaces. The Great Big All-Ireland Hedgehog Count aims to give a better idea of where the animals are living and gets underway next Monday. And now you're up to date on 98.
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19: Good morning, I'm David Seagrave. 1997 World Snooker Champion Ken Doherty has announced his retirement from the sport. The 56-year-old Dubliner has confirmed he'll step back from the main tour, but will continue to play on the senior circuit. Dublin will learn their fixture details for their upcoming All-Ireland clash with Cavan later today. The two sides were pitted together in round 2B yesterday, with a date and time yet to be confirmed. And at the French Open, Anna Kalinskaya and Maya Kavalinska get the action underway from 10. Later on, World Number 1 Arena Sabalenka takes on 25th seed Diana Schneider. To hear live commentary in the League of Ireland every Friday, download the Goal Out app now.
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15: Rain will turn to scattered showers this morning. Highs of 17 degrees. Right now it's 12.
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20: 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That's when the cash machine is going to randomly pick one. If it is you, answer within five rings and tell us this massive prize amount.
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0: What a tune from Jam and Spoon. Right in the night on 98FM's Big Breakfast. Rebecca and Brendan with you. 11 minutes past 8, which means it's time for this.
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1: 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You shout back the first word that comes into your head after each. 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
0: Guys, there are so many prizes.
1: Something for everyone.
0: There is really something for everyone. We're hoping that Denise in Coolock is about to win the lot. Denise, you're on 98FM. How are you?
4: We're good. Good morning.
1: Denise, who do you have with you this morning?
4: We have Perry.
0: Perry. What age is Perry, Denise?
4: Perry is 10 and she's so excited to be on.
1: Well, oh.
0: We're so excited to have you on. How do you guys normally do when you play along with Matchy Matchy, Denise?
4: Perry does better than me now. She'd get three the odd time.
0: Oh,
1: dream team this morning.
4: She's quicker than me as well.
0: Okay, good to hear, good to hear. What are the plans for the rest of the day, Denise?
4: We are going to drop Perry to school. She has sports week this week, and then I am going to go to work.
1: Very good. And what's involved in sports week?
5: What's involved? Tag rugby, then on Friday it's sports day.
0: Oh, will you be doing the egg and spoon race?
5: Probably on sports day.
0: It's the sack race.
1: And there's three-legged race as well.
5: Yeah.
1: Oh, brilliant, Perry. Have you guys discussed who you'd like to play Matchy Matchy with?
4: Perry has, yep.
1: Who are you going
5: Rebecca
1: with this morning?
5: Please.
1: Oh, thank you, Perry.
0: Off to the soundproof booth. Let's try and get a win with Denise and Perry in Coolock this morning. Yeah, I used to love the egg and spoon race.
4: Your favour. You used to glue the egg down.
0: I did not glue the egg down, Denise. How dare you? Such accusations. Oh, the crack. Sports day is so fun. Okay, down to business. Your first word in Matchy Matchy is movie.
4: Night. Movie night.
0: Okay. Your second word is crystal.
4: Clear?
5: Yeah, clear.
4: Crystal clear.
0: And your third word is Spanish.
4: Dancer?
5: Yeah.
0: Saying dancer. Okay, so we've got movie night, crystal clear, and Spanish dancer. Are we locking those in?
5: Yeah.
0: Approval from Perry, we are locking them in. And we're getting Rebecca back into the studio from the soundproof booth. How was that visit this Wednesday morning?
1: Oh, lovely. There was a slushy in there.
0: Oh, nice.
1: Mm-hmm.
0: What flavour was it?
1: Strawberry.
0: Oh, classic. Okay, let's get you a Matchy Matchy with Denise and Perry this morning. Your first word is movie.
1: Movie star.
0: Your second word is crystal.
1: Crystal. Crystal ball.
0: And your third word is Spanish.
1: Spanish. Couple of options. I don't know what to do for this. Spanish. I'm just going to say Spanish flag.
0: Have you got a Matchy Matchy with Denise and Perry in Coolock this morning?
1: Oh, guys.
0: Guys. Not to be this morning, no matches, but all brilliant answers. The gals went movie night.
1: Yeah.
0: Crystal clear.
1: Mm-hmm.
0: And Spanish dancer.
1: Oh, Spanish dancer is very good. I was thinking Spanish omelette. I thought that was a bit rogue.
0: That would be a bit of me
1: love
0: now.
1: Spanish omelette.
0: Spanish omelette, delicious. Denise and Perry, thank you so much for playing and for listening. Sorry we didn't do it this morning, but we're going to send you a 98FM goodie bag.
4: Oh, brilliant. Thanks very much.
1: Bye,
0: have
1: guys.
0: A great day,
1: guys. Good luck with sports week.
0: Yeah, glue the egg down to the spoon now. Yep. Bye. We'll do it all again tomorrow. Would you have said movie star, crystal ball, or Spanish flag?
1: Probably not Spanish
0: if
1: flag.
0: If you would, Spanish omelette. Oh, delish. If you'd like to play Matchy Matchy, there are so many prizes to be won. We'd love to give them away. WhatsApp your name and the word Matchy to 0877 98 98 98. David Guetta and Snoop Dogg now on The Big Breakfast. Can

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1: This is so cool. Olivia Rodrigo, turns out she's a massive fan of an Irish singer. She was in the BBC Radio 1 Live Lounge yesterday and she covered CMAT, which is absolutely amazing.
0: It's insane.
1: Olivia, explain why she's such a huge fan.
2: This is a song called When a Good Man Cries by this artist CMAT, who I really, really love.
3: Yes.
2: I discovered like a few months ago. And I just think she's such an incredible, unique songwriter. I think nobody writes songs like her right now. Yeah, she's just a force. And a beautiful, beautiful voice too. So I hope I did the song justice.
0: I love this for CMAT.
1: How lovely. And here is Olivia doing the song justice.

0: Like, it's such a good cover. Like, what an incredible job.
1: So good. Yeah. And I loved C-Matt's reaction to the cover. She put up an Instagram saying, Olivia sang it better than me, so now I'm toast. And she also posted this live reaction as well.
0: No, you could imagine though, to hear someone like Olivia Rodrigo saying your hometown name is just bizarre.
1: Olivia Rodrigo singing about Dunboyne. We love to see it.
0: It's such a good cover, and it's like just amazing for C-Matt.
1: What a time for C-Matt. She won the Ivor Novello last week. Brendan saw her in St. Anne's Park.
0: She was incredible. She's so good live. If C-Matt was playing once a week, I'd go and see her once a week.
1: Ah, yeah, brilliant.
0: Like,
1: stuff.
0: She's unbelievable.
1: We might see a collab now.
0: Yeah, fingers crossed we will on the new album. I'm dying for her new music. I mean, give the girl a break. Do you know what I mean? But like, where's the new stuff? I hope she's writing it. Here's the Kid Laroi. Justin Bieber on 98FM.

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1: 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It's 8:30.
2: Good morning, I'm Emma Terrell. A record number of junior and Leaving Cert students are beginning their state exams this morning. The numbers have surpassed 146,000 for the first time. A system capable of sending emergency warnings to our mobile phones will move a step closer today. It's thought it could be up and running next year. The maximum that early learning and childcare facilities can charge is set to be reduced. The core funding to maintain the fee freeze is set to be raised by 90 million euro. And new conduct requirements have been imposed on Google's search services in the UK. It means the tech giant will have to allow publishers to opt out of their content being used to power AI features in what's being described as a world first. And now David is here with 98FM Sport.
3: Thanks, Emma. Ken Doherty has called time on his professional snooker career. The 56-year-old Dubliner won the 1997 World Championship and appeared in two more finals. At the French Open, Anna Kalinskaya and Maya Kowalska get the action underway in the quarterfinals from 10. Then the men's singles get underway this afternoon with Félix Auger-Aliassime up against Flavio Cabolli. And it'll be last chance saloon for Dublin when they take on Cavan. The fixture details for that game are set to be confirmed later today. The two sides were pitted together in round 2B yesterday after opening round losses in the All-Ireland Senior Football Championship.
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1: Hey! Penny! Oh my gosh! Penny, you're absolutely the cutest thing I've ever heard.
0: And I love the name Penny as well. You're fabulous.
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0: Sonny Vadera and Crystal on 98FM's Big Breakfast with Rebecca and Brendan. We'll play that for Thomas and Martin. Sitting in the van waiting for the rain to finish so the showers can start. They've sent us a photograph of one of our gigantic billboards in Sallynoggin this morning.
1: Oh, I like Big Breakfast and I cannot lie.
0: Thanks for listening, lads, and for taking a photo of our giant faces.
1: Oh, this is it. Can you believe it? There's just over a week to go until Taste of Dublin 2026. We're buzzing for it. June 11th to 14th at Merrion Square. And this year, 98FM is the official radio station of Taste of Dublin. I can't wait to go in and eat everything. World-class dishes. There's 15 restaurants this year. Over 50 culinary experts across 4 days. And later on this morning, we are going to be catching up with chef and social media star Tom Murray, a.k.a. Bit of Bangin'. Tom's famous for his viral sandwiches.
0: Yeah, incredible. How many of the 15 restaurants now do you think we might get through over the few days?
1: I hope all 15.
0: Yeah, I hope all 15 as well.
1: Yeah.
0: I want to try every single dish. Cause every good meal needs a great soundtrack. 98FM's Taste of Dublin music stage is going to be a taste all weekend next weekend. 98FM DJs on the decks, and we want you to be there with us for your chance to win tickets to Taste. 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
8: Went to the moped store. 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

0: Macklemore on 98FM's Big Breakfast with Rebecca and Brendan. It's coming up to 10 to 9 on Wednesday morning.
1: Now, lads, we know loads of you listening are massive Bose fans.
0: Oh, yeah.
1: But the League of Ireland club Bohemians have an unlikely supporter. The mayor of New York.
0: Really?
1: Yeah.
0: Gas!
1: Zoran Mamdani was speaking about a political festival that's going to be held at the RDS very soon.
0: Oh!
1: And listen to what he says at the very end of this.
2: Greetings to my friends at the Robert Tressel Festival. Although there may be an ocean between New York and Dublin, solidarity is a powerful force. Thank you for your work, and as always, up the Bows.
0: Up the Bows!
1: Up the Bows! The New York mayor is a massive fan of the Bows.
0: Oh, gas. We might see him at the stadium.
1: You might
0: when
1: do,
0: he
1: yeah.
0: comes over to Dublin.
1: Also, did you see he was, he's signed an executive order. So I think that his team, maybe the New York Knicks, they're in the NBA finals for the first time since like donkeys years ago,
0: yeah.
1: since about 1999. And he did this press conference where he signed an executive order to say that he was getting rid of bedtime for kids in New York while that game is on.
0: Very important.
1: Yeah, that was. He asked when he was signing it. He was like, was anyone here born in the year 1999? And some kid is like, yeah, I was. And he was like, no, you weren't.
0: No.
1: You weren't here in 1999. So yeah, bedtime for the kids in New York, banished.
0: Bedtime has to be banished sometimes.
1: For the NBA final. That and the toy show. They're the two times.
0: This is it.
1: Here's Alcazar. It's Crying at the Discotheque. 98FM's Big Breakfast. Rebecca and Brendan at 10 to 9. Good morning.

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6: The M50 northbound is quite busy from the Red Cow to Blanchardstown, where the off slip to the N3 outbound, it's closed there because of a broken down lorry. The M50 southbound, slow from the M1 interchange to Ballymun. And the N4 inbound, there's delays between Lucan East and the M50. You won't be late with 98.
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8: Live from the Dublin News Centre, I'm Emmett Terrell. 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While cutting the cost of childcare is also up for discussion among ministers today. 98FM's Ellen Butler has more.
9: The Dáil is off this week, but cabinet ministers will meet as usual today and are set to approve a new cell broadcast system. It would send a message to people's mobile phones in the event of an emergency, like an extreme weather event, similar to existing systems in various other countries. Other items on the cabinet agenda include reducing the maximum fees childcare facilities can charge, which is set to save parents currently paying the highest levels, hundreds of euro a year. Social Protection Minister Derek O'Leary is bringing two memos to extend the back-to-school allowance to 2 and 3-year-olds this year and to extend the programme that offers hot meals to children during the summer holidays after a successful pilot last year.
8: A post-mortem has revealed a man who died after being assaulted in Blanchardstown last month suffers traumatic head and neck injuries. 37-year-old Alex Coughlin was found unconscious on May 17th on Mill Road and died in hospital 3 days later. The details of the post-mortem were unveiled in court yesterday during a bail application for one of the two teenage boys charged in connection with the case, which was ultimately refused. A record number of junior and Leaving Cert students are beginning their state exams this morning. The numbers have surpassed 146,000 for the first time. Tadhg O'Donovan, who's known as Teach with Tadhg, says proper sleep and good nutrition can help boost concentration and reduce stress.
10: You know, a lot of students will either neglect food or they'll use it as a crutch and a comfort. I mean, certainly that's one thing I used to do myself as a student, was use food as a comfort when I was studying, almost like reward constantly. But actually, as long as, you know, they're getting good sources of fibre and they're getting nutrient-rich foods, that's a big play on making sure that they are, you know, staying healthy and happy.
8: The Land Development Agency has announced the start of construction on 193 affordable and social homes in Kinsale. The development includes a football pitch and cycle greenway and is expected to be completed in 2028. In the UK, two people have been arrested after unrest in Southampton over the killing of an 18-year-old student. Henry Nowak died last December while he was handcuffed after being wrongly accused of racism by his attacker. And swimmers along Dublin's coastline are being urged to check local water quality notices before taking to the sea. Local authorities are warning heavy rainfall can affect swimming, can affect water quality. Green Party councillor Donna Cooney is a sea swimmer and says it's disappointing the advisory needs to go out every time we have a downfall.
11: It would be a precaution, particularly if you had health, any sort of immune issues or concerns like that, that it would be best for you to, on a precaution, not to swim, and definitely don't put your head in.
8: And now you're up to date on 98.
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13: Good morning, I'm David Seagrave. Shelburne midfielder Aveen Clancy says she's happy to see her one-time Ireland teammate Lily Ag take the reins at Athlone Town. She'll line out against her international colleague for the Reds, with Ag recently being appointed as manager of their rivals. Clancy says it'll provide a big boost to the league.
14: Her experience, and I know even the girls in camp are saying she's got a brilliant coaching mind, so for Athlone it's a huge boost for the league. Someone of her stature coming in.
13: Dubliner Ken Doherty has confirmed he's stepping away from professional snooker. However, the 1997 world champion still plans to continue playing on the senior circuit. GAA President Jarlath Burns has defended the decision to not pursue Donegal manager Jim McGuinness over an incident during last month's All-Ireland clash with Kerry. Dublin manager Ger Brennan was recently handed a 12-week suspension for a separate incident against Galway in March. Burns claims the CCCC didn't take up disciplinary proceedings against McGuinness because it would be embarrassing if they failed or were overturned. And finally, the quarterfinals at the French Open continue in an hour's time. Anna Kalinskaya and Maya Kavalinska get the action underway at Roland Garros. To hear live commentary in the League of Ireland every Friday, download the Go Loud app now.
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8: Breezy with showers today, highs of 17 degrees. Right now it's 13.
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7: Earlier on, we were chatting about how the forecast for the day is something along the lines of rain making way for showers. 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
6: 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The cash machine will then randomly pick a number, and it could be you that we are calling during Barry Dunn here on 98FM. 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
7: €306,000. 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The very best. Look, Mark Ronson and Bruno Mars on the way after this banger from Original on 98FM's Big Breakfast.

0: Mark Ronson, Bruno Mars on 98FM's Big Breakfast. 12 minutes past 9 on Wednesday. We'll play that for everyone heading in to start their exams this morning. The very best of luck. You got this.
1: You've got it.
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1: Now, I am loving seeing Susan Boyle make her big comeback.
0: Same. Is it a wig?
1: Oh, I'm not sure.
0: I don't know. I can't figure it out.
1: I'm not sure. So Susan Boyle's got this whole glam new look and persona.
0: Insane.
1: She's in the faux fur. She's in the brown velour tracksuit. And she's got a very chic blonde wig.
0: It's very much like, do you remember at the pub? Do you remember when Victoria Beckham got it slightly longer
1: she bleached
0: and at an
1: the
0: angle?
1: Hair. Yeah.
0: She looks like Victoria Beckham when she got the pub.
1: Well, Susan Boyle has teamed with Cornetto, the ice cream brand, for a remix of their theme song, Just One.
3: Just one Cornetto, give it to me.
1: Some voice.
0: What key is that?
3: Delicious ice cream.
1: I like the new reworked dance version. It's got a beat.
0: And a drop. Go on, Subo.
1: Subo says that she has some more news coming this Thursday.
0: Yeah.
1: But in the meantime, it turns out that Cornetto is not the only brand that she has been collaborating with, Brendan.
0: Sorry, Subo's working hard.
1: Susan Boyle is hitting the high notes on Iron Brew's World Cup anthem.
0: Stop.
1: Am I pronouncing that right?
0: What a fit.
1: Is it Iron Brew?
0: Iron Brew, yeah.
1: I-R-N-B-R-U.
0: Yeah.
1: Wait, I don't really like the taste of Iron Brew.
0: I think I've tried it like, well, you can't really get it in many places. I think it's a very Scottish
1: thing. My husband always gets it when we're away in
0: Does
1: the UK.
0: He? Yeah.
1: Always buys it. Well, Subo has teamed up with Iron Brew for this song, right? So I think it's a reworked version of a track they've released before.
0: Okay.
1: She's even doing some break dancing in the video with the help of AI. The brand are hoping that this track becomes the unofficial anthem for Scotland's World Cup campaign. Okay, take a listen to Susan Boyle hitting the high notes on this.

0: Oh wow, she goes very high. Okay, so I love the energy.
1: Yeah.
0: I can't decipher one word of that song.
1: She's wearing a sequined gown with the help of AI. She's on top of a bridge. Some famous bridge in Scotland. Is it called the Fourth Bridge?
0: Right.
1: And then she hits the high note and then all of a sudden goes up and Susan Boyle's doing some breakdancing. And she does have the blonde bob.
0: Does she have the bob is in place?
1: Fourth Bridge is the bridge allegedly on top of.
0: I'd love to know who the new member of Susan Boyle's team is. Do you know what I mean? Because something's clearly changed here.
1: I think she's got new management, Brenton.
0: New management, Subo. Okay, well, singing for Iron Brew and Cornetto's. Would that work? Would that work together? Is that a girl dinner? Have a Cornetto and wash it down with an Iron
1: it's
0: Brew.
1: It's a Subo special.
0: You'd have a fizzy stomach after that. 98FM's
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0: Brendan, you've got a story about a financial fallout on the way.
2: Yes, I do. She's the cat that got the cream, the best connected feline in fashion, and the envy of millions. But it turns out the so-called richest cat in the world is flat broke.
0: No.
2: I'm talking about Chepette.
0: This is Karl Lagerfeld's cat that he left all the money to.
2: Yeah. So the blue cream designer Moggy was once owned by Karl Lagerfeld. The fashion designer, now I didn't know this, the fashion designer adopted her as a kitten. But oh, what actually happened was he was cat sitting for a friend and refused to give her back. The friend came back from a couple of days. And also, I don't know the exact details. I think it was a friend of a friend. So I think someone owned Chepette.
0: Yeah.
2: They got a friend to cat sit.
0: Wow.
2: That person then potentially outsourced the cat sitting to Carl. And then when the friend came back from holiday, Carl was like, no, the cat's mine now.
0: He was taken by the cat.
2: And yeah, and he was like, no,
0: Chepette. I've attached to a few cats over the years that weren't my own.
2: But imagine if you like were cat sitting and you were like, no, I'm not giving you the cat back.
0: Oh, Chepette.
2: So that's how Chepette and Karl Lagerfeld came to be in the first place, right?
0: Wow.
2: So they hit it off. And you'll have seen, like, over the years, Chepette always by his side at fashion shows, ferociously expensive lunches.
0: Very chic.
2: And always travelling by private jet.
0: Mm-hmm.
2: Incredible. So when Karl Lagerfeld died in 2019, Chepette made headlines around the world because she had been left Karl's fortune.
0: So, do it myself.
2: It was rumoured at the time she was in line to inherit around 150 million euro.
0: That is outrageous.
2: This doesn't end there. Separate to the 150 million.
0: I never knew it was rumored, that much. I thought it was about 6 mil.
2: Yeah. So yeah, because that's okay.
0: Yeah.
2: So separate to the 150 million rumoured, Chepette was also left 2 million separately from the will to make sure she didn't need, you know, for a thing.
0: Okay.
2: There was nothing she could want. Well, the claws are out. Because now it's being claimed that Chepette hasn't received a single cent.
0: Oh dear.
2: The blue-eyed Burman, that's her breed. She was left in the care of Karl Lagerfeld's housemaid, Françoise Carzot.
0: Mm-hmm.
2: Right? While Karl was alive and designing, Françoise had been Chepette's, get this, primary lady-in-waiting, diarist and caretaker.
0: Oh gosh.
2: Françoise has now told The Atlantic that she spent a fortune on expensive lawyers to claim the inheritance to ensure that Carl's wishes are properly respected.
0: Okay.
2: Without the money, Françoise says she's doing her best to ensure that Chepette wants for nothing.
0: Mm.
2: Now, you see, the thing is,
0: I love the expression, wants for nothing.
2: Yeah, wants for nothing. That and take to the bed.
0: Yeah.
2: You see, the thing is, Chepette now would take to the bed.
0: I'd say Chepette's taken to a very expensive
2: I'd
0: bed.
2: I'd say she has. The thing is, Françoise needs that money because she's gone part-time to support the cat.
0: Oh, I see.
2: You know, she needs that couple of mil. So the most
0: Where's
2: important
0: the money,
2: thing,
0: Brendan?
2: Well, I resting in an account, I guess, inheritance and all that takes time.
0: It's taken a while.
2: It's taken quite a while. The most important thing, Françoise says, is that Chepette is happy and surrounded by love and affection. Here is Karl Lagerfeld talking about Chepette in an interview from 2017. And guys, I think we all need to find someone who speaks about us the way Karl speaks about Chepette.
3: You know, you have to see her. You would fall instantly in love with her because she's unbelievable. With this huge sapphire eyes and this beautiful white fur. She has several mates. She's never alone when I'm not there. She's like a chic lady, like a kept woman with her personal maid. Because a lot of things to do, to wash her eyes 5 times a day, to brush her white hair.
0: Oh.
3: She is a full-time job. I think I became a better person.
2: Isn't that adorable?
0: Gosh.
2: Now,
0: a kept woman.
2: Crucially, time is of the essence for Françoise.
0: Oh, right, okay.
2: Burman cats, which is Chepette's breed, live to about the ages of between 12 and 16.
0: Yeah, okay.
2: Chepette is 14.
0: Right, someone needs to give Chepette a few bob.
2: Chepette needs a few... few whiskers.
0: Don't a few think dreamies for Chepette.
2: Yeah, a few dreamies.
0: The caviar, yes, I'd say the whole lot.
2: I'd say the cat is flat out in the caviar. That is Brendan's bit.
0: Brendan, thank you so much. Here's Jazzy now. It's Can't Deny It on 98FM's Big Breakfast with Rebecca and Brendan. It is 9:25 on Wednesday morning.

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0: Drake and Rihanna on 98FM's Big Breakfast. We have a message from Kim. Kim says, hi guys, can you give a shout out and good luck to all the girls in Dominican College, Griffith Avenue, doing their leaving cert today. The very best of luck to all the girls. Absolutely, Kim, you'll have to relay the information now that we said that, because it's 2 minutes past half nine and they've started their exams.
1: English paper one's kicked off.
0: It's kicked off, and we wish everyone the very, very best of luck.
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1: The M50 northbound is quite busy from the Red Cow to Blanchardstown, where the off slip to the N3 inbound is closed because of a broken down lorry, and the N4 inbound delays between Lucan East and the M50. You won't be late with 98.
2: The kids to the weather. It's weather from the kids.
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1: He is known for his viral sandwiches on social media. They look amazing. In the next few minutes, we're going to be catching up with Tom Murray, a.k.a. Bit of Bangin', ahead of his appearance at Taste of Dublin next week.
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0: 98FM's Big Breakfast with Rebecca and Brendan. And this year, 98FM is the official radio station of Taste of Dublin, which is taking place from June 11th to 14th in Merrion Square. And this morning, we're joined by Tom Murray, also known online as Bit of Bangin'. Tom is a Dublin chef and a content creator whose sandwich videos have been watched hundreds of millions of times online. And he's going to be at Taste of Dublin on Saturday. Tom, good morning. How are you?
1: I'm great. Thank you.
0: I believe this is your first ever radio interview.
1: First interview, full stop, yeah.
0: Brilliant stuff. You're used to being behind the camera making your amazing sandwich videos. When did it all start for you?
1: It was about 2 years ago. So I've had the page for a long, long time. And I initially started it to build a bit of a base for myself. Mm-hmm. Like customer base, because I started selling food. And that kind of fizzled out in a way. So I started making videos. I was doing longer form stuff, trying to show people how to cook and like minute and a half videos. No one seemed to care. No one did. And I figured no one's on Instagram to learn how to cook. You're there to be entertained. So I was like, I'll just give this a go. Started slapping sandwiches and it annoyed people to the point that they started commenting. People enjoyed it so much they started commenting. The engagement went through the roof. So that was 2 years ago when I posted like the first sandwich video.
0: Wow.
1: I've just rinsed that format since.
0: Yeah, but like millions and millions of views. What's your best performing video that you've done?
1: It's an ad I did for KFC last year while I was in Paris. Flew home to do it and it's got 114 million views on a 17 second video of a sandwich.
0: Gosh.
1: Mental.
0: That is absolutely amazing though.
1: The ridiculousness of it is not lost on me at all. I know how mad and just stupid that is. It makes no sense.
0: But it's deadly. It shows great. You. Like if you have a passion and you're good at it, stick with your niche and keep going. And come here, were you always into cooking?
1: Yeah. I mean, it was the thing that was I was most consistently passionate about throughout me trying loads of different avenues to whatever, make money or do whatever, like find a passion. I was always trying different things, but in the background, I was going home and I was making myself food and enjoying that more than the thing I had done the day.
0: Yeah.
1: It was always something I was into. I decided after I got fired from an office job that I would give it a crack and get into a kitchen. Went into Balfe's in the Westbury.
0: Yes.
1: And that's just a ridiculously fast-paced kitchen. They're doing a mental amount of covers in there every day. And it was a good place to learn.
0: Yeah.
1: It was very, very busy. So I learned quickly kind of dealing with just massive numbers, not necessarily like very fine touch in terms of plating. But then from there, I went to culinary school in Paris. That was very much all that type of stuff, like tweezers and delicates,
0: yeah,
1: and all that sort of stuff. Went from there to an internship in Paris, stayed there for about a year. Met so many people and had so many weird little side missions off the back of that. I went to New York to do a couple of pop-ups. I did a few pop-ups in Paris. And now, just after I left New York, I got a job in Kiki. So I just shot Eric Matthews a text and said, it's crack.
0: Wow. And how's everything going in Kiki's at the moment?
1: It's great. It's a mental kitchen.
0: Yeah, the food's fantastic.
1: It's really good. I went to eat there before I was working there. I was home from Paris for like just to see some friends and we went there for dinner. And I'd been chatting to Eric on Instagram before that. So he looked after us and I stayed after. I had a couple of drinks and he like gave me a tour of the kitchen. I think he knew what he was doing, but it was phenomenal. And then it still is. There was one dish in particular that I had. It's like a mussel dish that we had. And I ate it and had no clue what it was. And I said to the lads there, I was like, I'll get a job here just to figure out this dish.
0: What's in this?
1: Just that. And then I'm good with everything else. But yeah, no, it's phenomenal. The level in that kitchen is mental. They're all so young. It's crazy. Like this.
0: So impressive.
1: Aaron, he's 25. Junior Sue is 23.
0: Gosh.
1: It's mad.
0: And come here, you're also doing some work with Manny as well. So what's happening?
1: That is a sandwich shop that I'm incredibly excited about. So all my days off from Kiki's, I'm spending on this sandwich shop with Manny. It's called Morso, and it's where the old Manny was.
0: Yes.
1: So the old slice shop, we've kind of gutted it out and we're turning it into a proper, like, almost like a New York style sandwich deli.
0: Unreal.
1: Giant, ridiculously indulgent sandwiches. Like that, the type you'd see online and you'd be like, oh, I wish I could go and buy this somewhere.
0: And come here, talk to me about Taste of Dublin. So what's the plan? You're going to be doing, are you doing a demonstration?
1: I don't have much of a plan myself. I've never done Taste of Dublin. I've never done a live demo. I've never been to Taste of Dublin. And they texted me and like, obviously I want to jump at every opportunity.
0: Yeah.
1: So I said I'd go for it. And I mean, sandwiches are a fairly safe bet, so I will demo a sandwich.
0: Brilliant. Have you decided what sandwich you're going to do?
1: Yeah. It's called the Cubano. Have you ever seen the movie Chef?
0: No.
1: Oh, it's one sandwich from this movie that kind of like became synonymous with the movie.
0: Yeah.
1: The sandwich that I saw him make in the movie, I was like, I'd love to learn how to make that. And this movie has a kind of special place in my heart because I was like, this is the movie that kind of got me into cooking, liking food. So I've cooked this sandwich in pop-ups in Paris. I've cooked it in New York. I've cooked it for my first staff food in Kiki's. I made Cubanos. It's essentially pork that you're marinating overnight, like a pork shoulder. marinated overnight in loads of citrus, loads of herbs. It's just so fresh and refreshing. And then you cut it with loads of like American mustard, like nice. That crappy American mustard.
0: Yeah.
1: It's the best. It's really good. There's fried ham in it. The pork is pulled overnight, slow cooked. There's pickles.
0: So the sandwich that you're going to be making at Taste of Dublin sounds amazing. When you're mooching around Taste of Dublin now, where are you most looking forward to eating yourself?
1: That's a great question. I know Marcus is doing a demo and he's doing it with a really cool company that Chicken Sauster.
0: Oh, yeah.
1: I'd very much like to kind of sneak off stage and just kind of try grab a little morsel off the side of that. Other than that, I'm more so just looking forward to bouncing around and trying absolutely everywhere.
0: Yeah,
1: I've never been there before. So my plan is to just enjoy the sunshine and eat as much as I possibly can.
0: The dream. It's going to be such a great weekend. And for anyone who wants to find out more from you and see more of your fab sandwich videos, where can they follow you online?
1: Bit of banging. Every time I say the name.
0: It's Bit_Banging.
1: Bit_Banging. The most Dublin young fella name of all time. But in fairness, I thought of it when I was 16 and I just haven't changed it since.
0: Well, you shouldn't change it now.
1: Well, I'm stuck with it now.
0: Tom, thank you so much for joining us this morning on 98FM's Big Breakfast, and we'll see you at Taste of Dublin at Merrion Square from the 11th to 14th of June.
1: Thank you very much. I'll see you then.

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1: We will be back in the morning from 7 with your next chance to win fabulous prizes in Matchy Matchy. The list is very long. Mm-hmm. It includes an egg chair, Matchy Matchy blow dries, and the new prize of a hot towel shave.
0: Yeah, lovely.
1: Leanne Hannafin is up next with these tunes.

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0: At 10, I'm Emma Tyrrell. It's emerged a suspect in the death of a man in the city centre on Monday is on bail for a separate serious knife attack. 21-year-old KM Bullagun died after being chased and stabbed a number of times following a gig on Grafton Street. Robin Schiller, news and security correspondent with the Irish Independent, says it's believed one of the suspects has fled the country.
1: One particular key person of interest or suspect has been identified, and he's being investigated for potentially inflicting those fatal knife wounds on Kyan Balogun, aged in his 20s. He's considered a violent criminal who is known to Gardaí, and he's also currently on bail for a serious knife attack in the south of the country, which happened last year.
0: Junior and Leaving Cert students are sitting down for their English papers at the moment. Record numbers are involved in the state exams this year. Conor Murphy, an English teacher in Cork, says it's a nice exam to start off with.
2: This one has that big essay at the end, the kind of way you can write either a personal essay or a short story or a speech or an opinion piece. So it's very much geared. You can gear it to what you like to write about and how you like to express yourself. And that's worth 25% of the whole exam.
0: Plans to lower the maximum amount a childcare facility can charge are going before ministers today. It's expected some parents will see their fees drop by hundreds of euro each year. 98FM's Sean Defoe explains what we know so far.
3: So if you are someone who is in an area, most of them are in Dublin, and the commuter belt, that is paying that sort of maximum fee that can be charged by childcare providers who have state funding, I think it's 295 per week at the minute. That is going to come down further. That's going to be announced around lunchtime today of a new cap and a further reduction.
0: A system capable of sending emergency warnings to our mobile phones will move a step closer today. It'll be used to send out alerts about extreme weather events, and it's thought it could be up and running next year. The Minister for Communications will look for cabinet approval for the system today. People with petrol and diesel cars that are more than 13 years old are set to benefit from EV grants. A new scheme will allow owners to get a grant of up to €5,000 for scrappage and another €3,500 towards a new electric car. Independent motoring expert with CarZone, Conor Faulkner, says it'll help motorists make the switch.
4: The way they're working the grant is a little bit fussy, I think, but it could be simpler. But on the face of it, it's a good boost to EVs, which are already having a good year.
0: And CMAT has invited Olivia Rodrigo out for drinks after the superstar covered one of the Meath native songs. It followed a live session on BBC Radio 1 yesterday. The singer from Dunboyne joked on Instagram that she sang it better than me, so now I'm toast. Olivia says she's a big fan after performing When a Good Man Cries.
5: I just think she's such an incredible, unique songwriter. I think nobody writes songs like her right now. Yeah, she's just a force, and a beautiful, beautiful voice too. So I hope I did the song justice.
0: And now you're up to date on 98.
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10: Good morning, I'm David Seagrave. Dublin boxer Adam O'Lanian admits he's found his switch to training in Liverpool difficult. The Tallaght native returns to the ring in Southampton next month after his first pro win in March. Despite the adjustment, he says he's making the most of his new surroundings.
11: Yeah, it's great. It's tough though, being away from home. Some days, like, you know, I wouldn't trade it for anything. You know, this is the opportunities that I've been given, so I'm not letting anyone take that away from me.
10: Ken Doherty has announced his retirement from professional snooker. The one-time world number two won 6 ranking titles throughout his career, including the 1997 World Championship. In Formula One, Charles Leclerc has penned a contract extension with Ferrari. The 28-year-old has been with their driver academy since 2016, winning 8 races. In soccer, Robbie Keane appears to be one step closer to taking over at Celtic. Ireland's record goal scorer recently left his role as manager of Ferencvaros and has reportedly met with Celtic's major shareholder, Dermot Desmond. And in tennis, the French Open quarterfinal between Anna Kalinskaya and Maya Kavalinska is just getting underway. To hear live commentary on the League of Ireland every Friday, download the Go Loud app now.
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0: Breezy with scattered showers today, highs of 17 degrees. Right now it's 13.
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12: Good morning, I'm Leanne Hannafin, and we currently have €306,000 sitting in our summer cash machine, but only until Friday. Will it be you getting that call? Answering within five rings and telling us that exact amount to win the lot? Well, details are on the way. First, we're getting into dance and R&B anthems with some Paul, Russell and Haven lined up. But we're kicking off this hour with Corona. Dublin's back.

That is Haven. I run on 98FM. We are halfway through the week already, thanks to that beautiful bank holiday weekend just gone. I'm Leanne Hanifin. What is this morning looking like for you? Are you in the office? Are you working from home? Are you off somewhere in the car? I'd love to hear from you. We're on 087 798 98 98. Equally, if you know someone who is starting their junior or leaving cert today and you want to give them a shout out to wish them the very best of luck, you can send a voice note right now to our WhatsApp. We've got Dublin's best music mix playing this morning, including some Groove Armada in 3 after Blue Cantrell and Sean Paul. This is Breathe. Shut up.

0: 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Someone's about to become 306,000 euro richer.
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0: And it's money like this you will also only find here with our Summer Cash Machine. €306,000. Friday afternoon, a lot of it is going to be gone because this week we are guaranteeing a winner of that exact total. And all that you need to do to become our biggest winner yet is take a note of that amount right now, €306,000. 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As simple and straightforward as that. And entering is the very same as well, because we're giving you not one, but two ways to do it. The first way is online at 98fm.com/cash machine. 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

With Fallen here on 98FM Wednesday morning, and a very big morning across the country for third and sixth year students, because the Junior Cert and Leaving Cert kicks off today. And I will admit it has been a few years now since I sat my state exams, so I had to do a little bit of a refresher to see what papers we were dealing with today. So for the Junior Certs, they're sitting English currently at the moment, and Religion this afternoon. And Leaving Certs are sitting English Paper 1 this morning, and Home Economics a little bit later on. If you know someone who is doing Junior or Leaving Cert exams and you want to wish them the best of luck, we're on 087 798 98 98. Janice has been in touch wishing the best of luck to her daughter Lexi, sitting her Junior Cert. Good luck, Lexi. And to Anne, she says, best wishes to my nieces Sophie and Ella doing their exams. Now, I know at the moment that those students are currently sat down with those papers in front of them, pen in hand, doing what they have been only waiting for the last number of months, right? A

0: working very hard towards. So at the moment, I also know parents, you guys are the ones that are listening. So tell me, how are you feeling, right? Obviously, we need to put a lot of, you know, emphasis on all the feelings and emotions the students are going through. But we need to talk about the parents as well and make sure that you guys are all right as well. I know in my house, when I was doing my leaving cert, my brother was doing his junior cert, so my poor mother had to deal with a double state exam household. God love her. But listen, many years later, and I think I turned out all right.
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They're saying that people spend around 4 years and 8 months over an average of a lifespan on their phones unintentionally. I know when I get the notification each week, I'm probably spending about 5 hours a week on my phone, which I don't think is too bad. 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I promise it's worthwhile when we play tunes like this from Blue.

0: You're on 98 FM, and let us pay out six figures with our summer cash machine to you this Friday. More details are on the way after 11, and of course, more tunes too from Sophie Ellis Bextor, Zara Larsson, and Doja Cat. 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

0: At 11, I'm Tom Douglas. It's emerged a suspect in the death of a man in the city centre on Monday is on bail for a separate serious knife attack. 21-year-old Cian Balogun died after being chased and stabbed a number of times following a gig on Grafton Street. Robin Schiller, news and security correspondent with the Irish Independent, says it's believed one of the suspects has fled the country.
1: One particular key person of interest or suspect has been identified, and he's being investigated for potentially inflicting those fatal knife wounds on Cian Balogun, age in his 20s. He's considered a violent criminal who is known to Gardaí, and he's also currently on bail for a serious knife attack in the south of the country, which happened last year.
0: Junior and Leaving Cert students are sitting down for their English papers at the moment. Record numbers are involved in the state exams this year. Conor Murphy is an English teacher and says it's a nice exam to start off with.
2: This one has that big essay at the end, the kind of way you can write either a personal essay or a short story or a speech or an opinion piece. So it's very much geared. You can gear it to what you like to write about and how you like to express yourself. And that's worth 25% of the whole exam.
0: Plans to lower the maximum amount a childcare facility can charge are going before ministers today. It's expected some parents will see their fees drop by hundreds of euro each year. 98FM's Sean Defoe explains what we know so far.
3: So if you are someone who is in an area, most of them are in Dublin and the commuter belt, that is paying that sort of maximum fee that can be charged by childcare providers who have state funding, I think it's 295 per week at the minute. That is going to come down further. That's going to be announced around lunchtime today of a new cap and a further reduction.
0: Construction has begun on 193 new social and affordable homes in Kinsale. Land Development Agency is managing the project. It includes 123 three-bed houses, 30 two-bed houses and 20 three-bed duplex apartments. Golden Green will be delivered in one phase and completion is expected in 2028. A system capable of sending emergency warnings to mobile phones will move a step closer today. It'll be used to send out alerts about extreme weather events, and it's thought it could be up and running by next year. The Minister for Communications will look for Cabinet approval for the system today. People with petrol and diesel cars that are more than 13 years old are set to benefit from EV grants. A new scheme will allow the owners to get a grant of up to €5,000 for scrappage and another €3,500 towards a new electric car. Independent motoring expert with Car's Own Conor Faulkner says it will help motorists make the swap.
4: The way they're working the grant is a little bit fussy, I think, but it could be simpler. But on the face of it, it's a good boost to EVs which are already having a good year.
0: The Back to School Clothing and Footwear Allowance Scheme opens for applications today. For the first time, the scheme will extend to two-year-olds. The rate of payment of €106 for children between 2 and 11 years old and €285 for children 12 or over in second-level education. Minister for Social Protection Dara Cleary says this is part of the government's plan to tackle child poverty.
5: Education is supposed to be one of the great equalisers, and this allows children to participate fully in education. And we've also ensured that the application process has been made much easier for people to get involved in.
0: Over 4 in 5 young people say they find littering socially unacceptable. More than 9 in 10 report properly disposing of chewing gum, the highest ever since the Gum Litter Task Force was set up. Gum makes up just over 7% of all litter, according to the body. Meanwhile, on Love Island this week, the research seems to be backed up by the Islanders' icks.
6: Your icks? What are your icks in the girls?
7: I said littering. So random. Littering. So random.
6: I do hear that.
7: It sounds so random. Like, have you had it before where she's littering?
6: I was driving. We went to get a takeaway. Like a Mackey's.
7: What did she drop? What did she drop before?
8: She threw it out the window.
9: No, that's
6: mid-drive.
7: What, the whole bag?
6: No!
7: I was like,
6: no second date.
0: CMAT has invited Olivia Rodrigo out for drinks after the superstar covered one of the Meath native songs. It followed a live session on BBC Radio 1 yesterday, and Olivia covered When a Good Man Cries.
10: I just think she's such an incredible, unique songwriter. 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Yeah, she's just a force, and a beautiful, beautiful voice too, so I hope I did the song justice.
0: CMAT posted on Instagram saying, "She sang it better than me, so now I'm toast." 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
13: Good morning, I'm David Seagrave. Dublin boxer Adam Alanian admits he's found his switch to training in Liverpool difficult. The Tala native returns to the ring in Southampton next month after his first pro win in March. Despite the adjustment, he says he's making the most of his new surroundings.
8: Yeah, it's great. It's tough though, being away from home. You know, I wouldn't trade it for anything. You know, this is the opportunities that I've been given, so I'm not letting anyone take that away from me.
13: 1997 World Snooker Champion Ken Doherty says he's loved every minute of his professional career after announcing his retirement. The Ranelagh native remains the only Irish player to lift the world title. In soccer, defending FAI Cup champion Shamrock Rovers are among the teams to learn their opponents in the second round of this year's competition. Bohemians, Balliol United, St Pat's, Crumlin United, Shelburne, St Mochtus, Lucan United, Talca Rovers and UCD are the other Dublin clubs involved. And in tennis, today's opening quarterfinal between Anna Kalinskaya and Maya Kawalinska is continuing at the French Open. The Polish qualifier leads 5-3 in the opening set. To hear live commentary in the League of Ireland every Friday, download the Go Loud app now.
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0: It's very heavy out, but a mix of sunshine and showers. It's 16 degrees.
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14: Wedding season is upon us, and whether you are the one getting married or just putting the money into the card as a guest, we want to give you €306,000 towards it. On Friday, that amount guaranteed to be paid out, but details of how you can enter to win it are on the way in this hour. Yeah! I'm Leanne Hannafin. We also have the lowdown to come, but first back to the tunes with some Zara Larsson and David Guetta right after Sophie Ellis-Bextor.
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0: Love here on 98FM, and the state exams are kicking off today and we're doing a little bit of a welfare check on the parents. Tell me, how are you holding up? Sarah says, my son is sitting his leaving cert and could not be any more laid back. And Sarah, I'd say you're up the walls for him. And Emma says, I'm a ball of emotion. We have a double state exam in my house. My daughter's sitting their junior and leaving cert, plus my niece sitting her leaving cert. Best of luck to Hannah, Evie and Becky. She says, you're all amazing. Keep the shout outs coming in. And we're playing Tori Amos right now.
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0: Doja Cat on 98FM Wednesday morning. I'm Leanne Hanifin. And season 24 of Actors on Actors is kicking off today, and our very own Paul Mescal is in the lineup. Shobby Shannon will be here in the next few minutes with more details on that. Plus, lots more happening in the world of entertainment on The Lowdown next.
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2: Hey, it's Shannon here. First up, we're never getting over Tom Holland dancing to Umbrella on Lip Sync Battle, and neither is Amy Poehler.
3: I have to bring it up. I'm sorry, I've watched it 5,000 times.
4: I get more compliments for that dance than any piece of work I have ever done.
3: Yeah, I've probably watched it more than most movies.
4: We'll say that at one point in the dress rehearsal, the lady was like, do you think we could cut the shorts a little bit short? I was like, no.
3: You were like, okay.
4: I'm doing enough.
2: I think I would have been in a coma if the shorts were any shorter. Elsewhere, just when you thought Susan Boyle was done, after she popped back on the scene with her blonde new do to promote Cornetto, she's at it again, but this time it's to promote Iron Brew. To God, who knows where she'll pop up next. Moving along, it turns out Olivia Rodrigo is a big fan of her very own Sima after covering her song When a Good Man Cries on the BBC Lounge, and now she is singing her praises.
5: Artist Sima, who I really, really love. Yes. I discovered like a few months ago, and I just think she's such an incredible, unique songwriter. I think nobody writes songs like her right now. Yeah, she's just a force, and a beautiful, beautiful voice too, so I hope I did the song justice.
2: Well, Sima gave it the seal of approval, so I think it went well. And finally, Variety's Actors on Actors season 24 kicks off today, which will see the likes of Lisa Kudrow, Jennifer Aniston, Kiki Palmer, Sharon Stone, Josh Hutcherson, and our very own Paul Mescal taking the hot seat. And for more entertainment stories, check out 98fm.com.

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0: If you answer our Summer Cash Machine call this Friday within five rings, well, believe me when I say you will have the hardest part done, because all you need to do after that is just tell us the guaranteed prize amount that is in it. And it's not like you have to guess it or anything. We literally tell you exactly how much. And this week, we're telling you, €306,000. That amount guaranteed to go on Friday. And again, it's not like you need to memorize it or anything hard like that. 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

Jamelia with Superstar here on 98FM. I'm Leanne Hannafin, getting you through your workday with the biggest dance and R&B anthems across the city. Sonique is on the way after Coi Leray.

0: an unbelievable tune from Sonique. It feels so good here on 98FM, and we're the official radio station of Taste of Dublin, which is back next week from the 11th to the 14th of June at Merrion Square. After 12, I'm going to be telling you how you can win yourself tickets for it and how you could be joining us on the Sunday for a very special Club 98, which is our ultimate over 30s party, because we want you there. And if you want to be as well, we'll stick around. 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
8: It's almost 12 o'clock. You don't need a special day to send love. Just because is reason enough. Unpost, making better happen.

0: At 12, I'm Tom Douglas. A convicted criminal on bail for a separate knife attack is understood to be one of the suspects in the Cian Balogun case. The 21-year-old died after violence broke out in the Grafton Street area of the city in the early hours of Monday morning. It's believed one person key to the Garda investigation fled the country in the hours after the stabbing. News and security correspondent with The Independent, Robin Schiller, says the suspect's known to Gardaí.
1: He's a number of previous convictions. One relates to a serious assault that happened while he was in custody for a separate offence a number of years ago. So he certainly is known to Gardaí for violent crime. Between that conviction itself and the alleged offence he's currently before the courts for, you have two serious matters there.
0: A man who murdered his pregnant girlfriend in the north has been sentenced to life in prison. 36-year-old Stephen McCullough has been told he'll spend at least 31 years in jail. He staged a fake YouTube gaming live stream to provide an alibi when he killed 32-year-old Natalie McNally in Lurgan in County Armagh in 2022. The judge told him it was difficult to find words to describe the abhorrence of his crime. Dublin's newest TD says he's still quite overwhelmed after a week on the new job. Daniel Ennis won the seat formerly held by Fine Gael's Pascal Donoghue in the recent by-election. He was previously a Dublin City Councillor and a footballer in the League of Ireland. Deputy Ennis says sport is vital for people from disadvantaged areas.
2: And if it wasn't for, and I don't undersell my parents or other family members that were very, very good to me as well, but if it wasn't for sport and football in particular, like, I would have fell to the challenges of the North Inner Sea.
0: Construction has begun on 193 new social and affordable homes in Kinsealy. The Land Development Agency is managing the project. It includes 123 three-bed houses, 30 two-bed houses and 20 three-bed duplex apartments. Golden Green will be delivered in one phase and completion is expected in 2028. The Back to School Clothing and Footwear Allowance Scheme opens for applications today. For the first time, the scheme will extend to two-year-olds. The rate of payment is €106 for children between 2 and 11 and €285 for children 12 or over. Minister for Social Protection Derek Cleary says this is part of the government's plan to tackle child poverty.
3: Education is supposed to be one of the great equalisers, and this allows children to participate fully in education. And we've also ensured that the application process has been made much easier for people to get involved in.
0: Junior Cert students have wrapped up their first paper, that's English, ahead of religion this afternoon. Meanwhile, Leaving Cert students will be finishing English Paper 1 soon before they sit home ec in the afternoon. The exams run over the course of the next couple of weeks as a record number of students sit state exams. Conor Murphy's an English teacher and says students should put the finished exams behind them.
4: And those people examining it, they're not silly. They know that this is under time pressure and they know that the students are under pressure. So it's corrected with that in mind. Nobody's looking for a work of art at the end, but they're looking for something good. And the students have been practicing this all year long. This is the culmination since, I don't know, junior inference of them expressing themselves.
0: Tim Allen says he was surprised Toy Story came back for a fifth film. The actor who voices Buzz Lightyear says he's delighted with how the new movies turned out. The fifth installment centres around the introduction of a new tablet called Lilypad, who threatens the future of children's toys.
5: They've just put together an amazing little product for five of these. None of us thought there should have been four, because three was wonderful, one was wonderful, and then four was so emotional as it left us, and how we get back together is really spectacular.
0: That's out in the cinemas on the 19th of June. Over 4 in 5 young people say they find littering socially unacceptable. More than 9 in 10 report properly disposing of chewing gum, the highest level ever since the Gum Litter Task Force was set up. Gum makes up just over 7% of all litter, according to the body. Meanwhile, on Love Island this week, the research seemed to be backed up by people's icks.
6: I was driving, we went to get a takeaway, like a Mackey's.
7: What did she drop? What did she
8: threw it out the window.
7: She threw out the window.
8: No, that's
6: mid-drive.
7: What? The bag?
6: No!
7: I was like,
6: that is... no second date.
0: You're up to date on 98.
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13: Good afternoon, I'm David Seagrave. The draw for the FAI Cup gets underway within the hour. Teams from the Men's Premier Division, the First Division and Women's Premier Division will be in the hat alongside non-league sides. Dublin teams account for 10 of the 32 left in the men's competition, including title holders Shamrock Rovers. Rasmus Højlund has confirmed a switch from Manchester United to Napoli. He joins the club on a permanent basis, having been on loan at the Serie A runners-up last season. Ireland's only ever snooker world champion says it's the right time to call it a day. Ken Doherty confirmed he'll move away from the sport's main tour but will continue playing senior events. The 1997 world champion won 6 ranking titles throughout his career. In tennis, Maya Kavalinska has taken the opening set against Anna Kalinskaya at the French Open. Both players are hoping to reach a first Grand Slam semi-final. Later on, Aryna Sabalenka takes on Diana Schneider, while in the men's singles, Felix Auger-Aliassime is up against Flavio Caboli, and Matteo Berrettini faces Matteo Arnold. To hear live commentary in the League of Ireland every Friday, download the Go Loud app now.
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0: Heavy and humid, a mix of sunshine and showers. It's 16 degrees.
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14: 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And you know what? You are going to have so much more left over after that. €306,000, we are guaranteeing to cash it out to one lucky person this Friday. Of course, we want it to be you for all of those things and plenty more. So let me get you details in this hour. Yeah. I'm Leanne Hannafin. First, we are getting back into dance and R&B tunes from Mariah Carey and James Hype. 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

Mariah Carey on 98FM. Hannah's been in touch on WhatsApp looking for a shout out to Emily Hayes and all of her pals. She says she's worked so hard for her junior cert. Well, best of luck, Emily, and to all the gang. And if there's anyone that you know starting state exams today, well, we are on 087 798 9898. Right now, we're playing Lady Gaga.

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0: You might be on the school run or just about to start it. Well, so was James when he became a cash machine winner. And this Friday, in and around 3 p.m, where will you be? Maybe the very same. 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

That takes you back to 1994. It's Real McCoy with Runaway here on 98FM. Hope you're enjoying your Wednesday afternoon. I'm Leanne Hanifin, and the countdown is on to next Thursday, the 11th of June, for Taste of Dublin. It is back at Merrion Square, brought to you by YISC, and it is happening until the 14th. We are delighted to be the official radio station for it. There's going to be world-class dishes, 15 restaurants, over 50 culinary experts across the 4 days. If you consider yourself a bit of a foodie, this is for you. You will not want to miss it. But there's also going to be loads of music as well, because 98FM's Taste of Dublin music stage will be up and running all weekend. We're going to have our very own DJs on the decks. And then on the Sunday, we're going to be hosting a very special Club 98, which is, of course, our ultimate over-30s party. 90s, noughties bangers. It is going to be so much fun. You can get more details on that. 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

and Leah Hart. That's Hypnotic State here on 98FM, and dance and R&B anthems is what we are all about. A Craze and Nutrition McNeil lined up to play in the next few, but this is Arrested Development.

0: Latricia McNeil on 98FM, entering, answering a phone call within five rings and telling us the correct prize amount. Well, that is just the way that you win with the Summer Cash Machine. And Barry Dunn is on the way with more details of it and tunes to play from Delirium. Bobby Brown too. You can play that game, you're playing, yeah. And Ella Henderson.
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9: At one, I'm Tom Douglas. A convicted criminal on bail for a separate knife attack is understood to be one of the suspects in the Cian Balogun case. The 21-year-old died after violence broke out in the Grafton Street area of the city in the early hours of Monday morning. It's believed one person key to the Garda investigation fled the country in the hours after the incident. News and security correspondent with the Irish Independent, Robin Schiller, says the suspect's known to Garda.
10: He's a number of previous convictions. One relates to a serious assault that happened while he was in custody for a separate offence a number of years ago. So he certainly is known to Garda for violent crime. Between that conviction itself and the alleged offence he's currently before the courts for, you have two serious matters there.
9: A man who murdered his pregnant girlfriend in the north has been sentenced to life in prison. 36-year-old Stephen McCullough has been told he'll spend at least 31 years in jail. He staged a fake YouTube gaming live stream to provide an alibi when he killed 32-year-old Natalie McNally in Lurgan in County Armagh in 2022. The judge told him it was difficult to find words to describe the abhorrence of his crime. Dublin's newest TD says he's still quite overwhelmed after a week in the new job. Daniel Ennis won the seat formerly held by Fine Gael's Pascal Dunhu in the recent by-election. He was previously a Dublin City Councillor and a footballer in the League of Ireland. Deputy Ennis says sport is vital for people from disadvantaged areas.
11: And if it wasn't for, and I don't undersell my parents or other family members that were very, very good to me as well, but if it wasn't for sport and football in particular, like I would have fell to the challenges of the North Inner Sea.
9: Ministers have been making decisions about childcare funding and a new warning system for major events. They're among topics being brought to Cabinet later today. 98FM's political correspondent is Sean Defoe.
12: This is essentially going to be an early warning system for Ireland, people who have travelled in foreign countries may have seen it in the likes of the US when there are weather alerts or other alerts. They're often texted out to phones in the particular area affected through broadcast towers, essentially. And that's what this is. It's going to be a broadcast alert system. The government is looking for funding for to launch a procurement phase. The hope is that it will be up and running next year. And when there are things like a red weather warning or even an orange weather warning for specific counties, that you would get that text alert directly to your phone, perhaps flooding at risk in particular areas. We'll see just how targeted it could be. One of the other things being announced today is a cap on the maximum amount that childcare facilities that are in receipt of state funding can charge. It's expected to save hundreds of euro a year for those paying the highest fees at the minute, largely in Dublin and commuter belt areas, and will be for the next academic year, increasing the funding for that sector to 480 million euro, which is a 90 million increase on last year alone.
9: Leaving Cert students have finished English Paper 1 on day one of their exams before some of them sit home ec later on. Junior Cert students have wrapped up their English Paper ahead of the Religion Paper later today. The exams run over the course of the next few weeks as record numbers of students sit them. Conor Murphy's an English teacher and says students should put the done exams behind them.
13: And those people examining it, they're not silly. They know that this is under time pressure and they know that the students are under pressure. So it's corrected with that in mind. Nobody's looking for a work of art at the end, but they're looking for something good. And the students have been practicing this all year long. This is the culmination since, I don't know, junior inference of them expressing themselves.
9: A conference has been hearing of the essential work being done by migrants in Irish society. It's organised by the Immigrant Council of Ireland every year to highlight the challenges faced by marginalised communities. The President, Catherine Connolly, delivered a speech at the event describing migrants as a shining light in society. The sister of Galway GAA player turned Love Island star Sean Fitzgerald says it's mad seeing him on the telly. He made his reality TV debut on Monday night as one of the main contestants in this year's series. However, his family have had no contact with him since he flew to Spain 2 weeks ago as producers took his phone. His sister Katie says they've no idea if he'd definitely make the final cast until he appeared on the screen.
14: It's mental. Seeing him, like, with everyone else in the villa beside the fire pit is just mad because I watch it every single year. I can't believe it still. It still hasn't sunk in.
9: You're up to date on 98.
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16: Good afternoon, I'm David Seagrave. There's a repeat of last year's Men's FAI Cup final to come in this year's second round. Title holders Shamrock Rovers will welcome Cork City to Tallaght Stadium. St. Pat's host Wexford. Bohemians go to Cork's Ringman Rangers, while Shelburne head to Kerry. Rasmus Højlund has confirmed a switch from Manchester United to Napoli. He joins the club on a permanent basis, having been on loan at the Serie A runners-up last season. There was an obligation in Højlund's deal for the move to become permanent if the Italian side reached the Champions League. Ireland's only ever snooker world champion says it's the right time to call it a day. Ken Doherty confirmed he'll move away from the sport's main tour but will continue playing senior events. The 1997 world champion won 6 ranking titles throughout his career. In tennis, Maya Kavalinska has booked her spot in their first Grand Slam semi-final. She defeated Anna Kalinskaya in straight sets at the French Open. The last remaining quarter-final in the women's singles sees Aryna Sabalenka taking on Diana Schneider. While in the men's singles, Felix Auger-Aliassime is up against Flavio Caboli and Matteo Berrettini faces Matteo Arnald. And finally, horse trainer Aidan O'Brien has declared 4 horses for the Epsom Derby as he looks for a 4th straight success in the race. Chester Vase winner Benvenuto Cellini leads the field and will be joined by stablemates Pierre Bonnard, Action and Christmas Day. To hear live commentary in the League of Ireland every Friday, download the Go Loud app now.
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9: Bright and mostly sunny for the moment. It's quite heavy and humid though. It's 18 degrees.
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17: Harry Dunn checking in for the afternoon. Do you realise a third of our time on our phones is just spent with no specific purpose whatsoever? Just, you know, doom scrolling. Here's something to focus on. Concentrate a little bit. Friday afternoon after 3 p.m. we give away €306,000. Coming up, I'll tell you how to get that call. Yeah. And we'll start another 60 minutes of Dublin's best music mix, R&B from the weekend after this dance banger. His Delirium.

FM giving away €306,000 this Friday afternoon. Who will be the next James Bond? Tell you who, it's not going to be Idris Elba. He says he's flattered, but he doesn't think it's going to be him. They're going to be going younger with their choice. Looking for a gig yourself? Stay here. 98FM's Joss Pot coming up.

0: Friday, but we're going to have to wait till this Friday after 3 p.m. to give away the money. €306,000 from 98FM's Cash Machine. Winning details coming up, and more Dublin's Best Music Mix. I mean, you've got a choice here. You can WhatsApp us in 0877 98 98 98, or I'm going to take inspiration here from Noah, who earlier on this morning provided us with this little win on 98FM's Big Breakfast. 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

0: with Rebecca and Brendan back again tomorrow morning on The Big Breakfast. I'm Barry Dunhill with Burger King. It is so nice to be back after my summer holidays. I mean, back just in time for the leaving cert and UNICEF results. Of course, Love Island, and most importantly of all, this big cash machine call that we're doing Friday after 3 p.m. And you know what? I'm glad I came back today as well instead of yesterday, because yesterday was National Say Something Nice Day. I mean, I'd have been struggling, really. 98 FM's Summer Cash Machine. Well, I have nothing but good things to say about Anna out in Ballyfermot, who became our biggest ever winner last year. Here's how Anna celebrated.
1: So we pay out the bills, loans. I got myself a car. We went to Miami.
0: And this Friday after 3 p.m, it's an even bigger amount. €306,000. 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

TLFM at Dublin's Best Music Mix. I'm Barry Dunn. So if your bank account looks like it's been on Monjaro, we've got 306k to give away this Friday after 3 p.m. And Cat's Eye coming to Dublin later on this year. In fact, the whole European tour, they're kicking it off right here in Dublin City. That's worth celebrating. Here's Gabriella as Dublin's Best Music Mix continues. This is 90 LFM.

0: 90 at FM. Will Smith welcomes you to Miami. We are welcoming you to Merrion Square, June 11th. That's it. Weekend after this for Taste of Dublin. 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It is going to be amazing. 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It's going to be good crack. 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Taste of Dublin starts June 11th and it's running for the entire weekend, all the way till the 14th at Merrion Square. On the way after two, Dublin's best music mix continues with some serious old school. As well as new era. And the timeless Kylie.
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0: At 2, I'm Tom Douglas. The investigation into the stabbing of a man in the city this week has led to searches and suspects reportedly being identified. Gardaí are continuing to appeal for witnesses following the knife attack in the Grafton Street area on Monday morning, which led to the death of 21-year-old Cian Balogun. Robin Schiller from the Irish Independent says it's believed one of the suspects is a man currently on bail for a separate stabbing who has since fled the country. He says a property has also been searched.
1: Gardaí identified an Airbnb property in Dublin 4 as part of this investigation. That was sealed off on Tuesday for a technical examination. Gardaí believe that person or persons involved in that violence in the early hours of Monday morning may have been staying at that apartment or that house before and immediately after the murder.
0: A man who murdered his pregnant girlfriend in County Armagh will spend at least 31 years behind bars. 36-year-old Stephen McCullough from Lisburn killed 32-year-old Natalie McNally, who was expecting their child in her Lurgan home in December of 2022. He had filmed a YouTube video to create a false alibi by claiming he was live streaming at the time of her death. Natalie's dad, Noel, spoke outside the court.
2: Today we do not celebrate the sentence handed down as Bernard, my three boys and myself are serving a life sentence since the murder of our beloved Natalie. But hopefully it will serve to deter and to help stop violence against women and girls in this country.
0: Dublin's newest TD stepped onto a football pitch to coach children just hours after he was elected. Daniel Ennis of the Social Democrats was announced as the winner of the seat vacated by Pascal Donoghue in the early hours of May 23rd. The former minister had quit to take up a job at the World Bank in America. Deputy Ennis says he will continue coaching soccer alongside his political duties.
3: That's my therapy. I know coaching 40 or 50 or 60 kids on a Saturday and Sunday sounds mad to people, but that is my therapy. I see them growing, I see them whether their athleticism or their social development, I see that every week.
0: The Dunleary Baths will be used as an arts venue for the first time as part of a free programme announced by the local council. Two musical performances will take place there at the end of July, with other free shows, dance and circus acts taking place in Sandy Cove, Cabinteely Park or Ballyogan Library over the summer. Dunleary Rathdown County Council is urging people to check its website for further details. Public arts coordinator Louise Dredge says the performances are free to attend, but the baths will be ticketed.
4: All performances are free to attend. For the performances at the baths on the 29th of July, you will need to book a free ticket, and we'll be opening booking for that on the 15th of July, just 2 weeks before those are due to take place.
0: 2 and 3-year-olds are now included in the back-to-school scheme. Applications open today for the next school year. The allowance will be automatically paid to almost 202,000 children, with an extra 37,000 expected to qualify. The Minister for Social Protection, Derek Cleary, says people can check on their mywelfare.ie account to check if they're already registered.
5: If you're 2 or 11 at the end of September 2026, it's €160. And for children 12 and over, it's €285. And it's a one-off payment. It's paid. The predominance will be paid in the middle of July for those who are automatically registered.
0: Students are being encouraged to put any exams they've done so far behind them. The junior and leaving cert exams kicked off with English this morning. Students will now either be facing home ec in the leaving, religion in the junior, or a study break for this afternoon. Littering is now seen as socially unacceptable among young people. However, almost a quarter still do not regard gum as litter, according to new research published by the Gum Litter Task Force. Overall, it shows very high levels of compliance, with over 9 in 10 people properly disposing of their chewing gum, the highest level since the task force was set up. And CMAT has invited Olivia Rodrigo out after the superstar covered one of her songs. The singer from Dunboyne joked, "She sang it better than me, so now I'm toast." But Olivia says she's a big fan.
6: I just think she's such an incredible, unique songwriter. I think nobody writes songs like her right now. Yeah, she's just a force, and a beautiful, beautiful voice too. So I hope I did the song justice.
0: You're up to date on 98.
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8: 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Good afternoon, I'm David Seagrave. There's a repeat of last year's Men's FAI Cup final to come in this year's second round. Title holders Shamrock Rovers will welcome Cork City to Tallaght Stadium. Elsewhere, St Pat's host Wexford. Drogheda United are in action against Lucan United. Bohemians go to Cork's Ringman Rangers. Shelburne head to Kerry. Galway United host Crumlin United. Derry City meet Tolka Rovers. Sligo Rovers go to Janesborough. And Waterford are up against Cove Ramblers. While in the women's draw, defending champions Athlone Town head to Piemont United. Cork City welcome DLR Waves, Waterford take on Sligo Rovers, and Galway take on Treaty. Inishkeen has been confirmed as the venue for Louth's All-Ireland Senior Football Round 2A clash with Armagh. There had been uncertainty over where the game would be played, with their new stadium still under construction. They'll face off on Sunday, June 14th, while Tyrone will take on Mayo on the same day. In tennis, Maya Hwalinska has booked a spot in her first ever Grand Slam semi-final. She defeated Anna Kalinskaya in straight sets at the French Open. She'll now face the winner of today's other quarter-final at Roland Garros, where Aryna Sabalenka has taken the opening set against Diana Schneider. While in the men's singles, Felix Auger-Aliassime is up against Flavio Caboli, and Matteo Berrettini faces Matteo Arnold. And finally, Ireland have learned their group stage opponents for this year's World Cup of Darts. Mickey Mansell and Willie O'Connor will take on Paul Lee and Fei-Wei Tan of Singapore, and Patrick Ocheng and Juma Saeed of Uganda. To hear live commentary in the League of Ireland every Friday, download the Go Loud app now.
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0: Cloudy for the moment with a mix of showers and sunshine. It's 18 degrees.
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10: This Friday, it's going to be our biggest amount ever, €306,000. When that phone rings, how does it feel? Happened for James a couple of weeks back.
11: It's unbelievable. I can't actually believe it. This is madness.
10: Fair play to Emma, who made the last call. I'm making this one Friday afternoon after 3pm. €306,000. I know you want to win. Coming up, I'll tell you how to do it. Yeah! And we're back to Dublin's best music mix. I've got Kylie Minogue on the way after this serious slice of old school from Dario G.
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0: year to give away this Friday, and today it's day one of Leaving Cert and Junior Cert for 2026. I'm Barry Dunn. It's been a long time since I did my exams. I still occasionally get the nightmares. Earlier on this morning it was English.
1: Me fail English? That's impossible.
0: And this afternoon, depending whether you're Leaving Cert or Junior Cert, it's either home ec or religion. Coming up, we're going to say a few prayers of our own, a bit like the mammies and grannies around Dublin today, I suspect. And we'll play music from the star of Crumlin Road Secondary School, who I think it's fair to say has done all right for herself.
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0: TLFM with Barry Dunplane, Dublin's best music mixer, who were Burger King. Coming up, the superstar who was told she was too famous to appear on Pointless, the TV show. 98FM's Summer Cash Machine. And she just wanted to take part, be a participant. Maybe she can enter for this instead. 98FM's Summer Cash Machine. I feel a bit guilty saying that when the weather's the way it is outside. Not that guilty, though, because this Friday we'll give away the biggest sum of money that we've ever done on the Cash Machine. It's €306,000. James won a couple of weeks back with Emma.
1: It's unbelievable. I can't actually believe it. This is madness.
0: So our next call happens this Friday after 3 p.m. 48 hours to go. Am I right in saying that? Yes, I do believe I am. Between now and then, have a think about how you would spend €306,000. Also, if you haven't entered, you will need to do that. 98fm.com is the website. 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You've got to be over 18. The website's got the full T's and C's. But let me summarize the really important stuff. I'm just like a very useful ChatGPT here. Your phone rings this Friday after 3 p.m. And if you've entered, you must answer within five rings. You need to tell us the correct cash amount, and then welcome to the rest of your life as you give away €306,000.
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0: 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And that's dating, isn't it? 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Go dating doesn't promise magic. 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And you can't ask for more than that, can you? Go on, take a chance.
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0: 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They said she's too famous. Not the first time, though, she's been on a quiz show.
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0: I just love the way she says potato. It's very serious, potato. She's not allowed on Pointless, but, you know, if you want to play Matchy Matchy Pink Pantress, that is just fine. 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

0: Harry Dunhill with Burger King, lining up another 60 minutes of Dublin's best music mix. Something very summery coming up. Gonna play this, Happy Pride. And Sonny Federa with Crystal.
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0: At three, I'm Tom Douglas. The Katie Taylor fight at Croke Park could be moving a step closer. A press conference has been called by her promoter, Matchroom, at Croke Park this Friday. It's expected her final bout will take place at GAA HQ on September 5th, and the boxer's opponent is also expected to be confirmed on Friday. The investigation into the stabbing of a man in the city this week has led to searches on suspects reportedly being identified. Gardaí are continuing to appeal for witnesses following the knife attack in the Grafton Street area early Monday morning, which led to the death of 21-year-old Kyan Balogun. Robin Schiller from the Irish Independent says it's believed one of the suspects is a man currently on bail for a separate stabbing who has since fled the country. He says a property has also been searched.
1: Gardaí identified an Airbnb property in Dublin 4 as part of this investigation. That was sealed off on Tuesday for a technical examination. Gardaí believe that person or persons involved in that violence in the early hours of Monday morning may have been staying at that apartment or that house before and immediately after the murder.
0: A status yellow weather warning for thunderstorms has been issued for Dublin as well as Kildare and Meath. It came into effect just before 2 o'clock and will remain active until 4. Mataran says the potential impacts include lightning damage, spot flooding and gusty conditions. A man who murdered his pregnant girlfriend in County Armagh will spend at least 31 years behind bars. 36-year-old Stephen McCullough from Lisburn killed 32-year-old Natalie McNally, who was expecting their child, in her Lurgan home in December of 2022. He had filmed a YouTube video to create a false alibi by claiming he was live streaming at the time of her death. Natalie's dad, Noel, spoke outside the court.
2: Today we do not celebrate the sentence handed down. As Bernard, my three boys and myself are serving a life sentence since the murder of our beloved Natalie. But hopefully it will serve to deter and to help stop violence against women and girls in this country.
0: Dublin's newest TD stepped onto a football pitch to coach a load of kids just hours after he was elected. Daniel Ennis of the Social Democrats was announced as the winner of the seat vacated by Minister Pascal Donoghue in the early hours of May 23rd. The former minister had quit to take up a job at the World Bank in America. Deputy Ennis says he'll continue coaching the kids alongside his political duties.
3: That's my therapy. Like I know coaching 40 or 50 or 60 kids on a Saturday and Sunday sounds mad to people, but that is my therapy. You know, I see them growing. I see them, whether their athleticism or their social development, I see that every week.
0: The Dunleary Baths will be used as an arts venue for the first time as part of a pre-free programme of performances announced by the local council. Two musical performances will take place there in late July, with other free shows, dance and circus acts taking place in Sandy Cove, Cavan Teely Park or the Ballyogan Library over the summer. Dunleary Rathdown County Council is urging people to check its website for more details. Public Arts Coordinator Louise Dredge says they're free, but the baths will be ticketed.
4: All performances are free to attend. For the performances at the baths on the 29th of July, you will need to book a free ticket, and we'll be opening booking for that on the 15th of July, just 2 weeks before those are due to take place.
0: 2- and 3-year-olds are now included in the back to school scheme. Applications open today for the next school year. The allowance will be automatically paid to almost 202,000 children, with an extra 37,000 expected to qualify. Minister for Social Protection Dara Cleary says people can check on mywelfare.ie to see if they're already registered.
5: If you're 2 or 11 at the end of September 2026, it's €160, and for children 12 and over it's €285, and it's a one-off payment. It's paid, the predominance will be paid in the middle of July for those who are automatically registered.
0: The National Lottery says the winner of an €8.7 million jackpot bought in Ballymount has claimed their prize. A Dubliner bought the ticket at Apple Green for the draw on May 2nd. The person hasn't been identified but did admit they had no idea about the win until they scanned the ticket on the app a few days later. Meanwhile, the National Lottery is also on the lookout for the winner of a €1 million prize won on Saturday, May 30th. That ticket was bought in RD in County Louth. You're up to date on 98.
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7: 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Good afternoon, I'm Stephen Doyle. The details of Katie Taylor's final fight look set to be confirmed by the end of the week. The Brave Boxer's promoter Matchroom Boxing have called a press conference at Croke Park on Friday afternoon. It's expected her final bout will take place at GAA HQ on September 5th. The Irish light welterweight opponent should be confirmed at Friday's press event. The All-Ireland Senior Football Championship Round 2A match between Louth and Armagh will be played at Inishkeen. Throw-in will be at 1 o'clock on Sunday, June 14th, while on the same day, Tyrone and Mayo will meet in Omagh at 3:30, while Galway and Meath will face off in Salt Hill at 2 o'clock. At the same time, the Round 2B meeting of Cavan and Dublin takes place in Breffni Park. On Saturday the 13th, Donegal and Cork will play at 3 o'clock in McCumill Park, while in Round 2B, Monaghan and Roscommon will face each other in St. Tiernach's Park at 4:30. At 5:30, it's Kildare versus Kerry in Newbridge, while Derry and Meath meet at Celtic Park at 7 o'clock. There's been another shock in the French Open quarterfinals, with the world number one Aryna Sabalenka being defeated by the 25th seed Diana Schneider in three sets. Sabalenka did have a chance to serve for the match in the second set, but was beaten 2-1. She will now face the Polish tennis player Maja Falinska, who became just the sixth qualifier in the Open era to reach the women's semi-finals at a Grand Slam. She knocked out Anna Kalinskaya in straight sets to book her place in the last four at the competition. To access three free off the ball podcasts a month, download the Go Loud app now.
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0: Thunderstorms in Lucan and Clondalkin in the last few minutes. Bright in the city at the moment, but I'd say be ready. It's 18 degrees.
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9: I'm Barry Dunn. We cannot wait till Friday, but we're going to have to set on the T's and C's. I checked a couple of minutes ago. I mean, personally, I would like to give you the money now, but no, we have to wait till Friday. We'll make it worth your while. It's €306,000. It's record-breaking and it can be yours. Coming up, I'll tell you how to win. Yeah. I will start another 60 minutes of Dublin's best music mix. Sonny Federa, Lady Gaga, and now we're back to it with Bob Sinclair.

green. You're black, white, beige, chola, descent. You're Lebanese, you're Orient. Whether life's disabilities left you outcast, bullied, or teased, rejoice and love yourself today, cause baby, you were born this way.

0: 98 FM with Barry Dunn playing Dublin's best music mix. Take a deep breath and relax. Day one of the school exams are over. I was this close to becoming a fish farmer after my Leaving Cert, but I became a DJ instead. Did I make the right decision? I'll let you decide. Bruno Mars and Britney Spears play next. And I wasn't the only young fella who wanted to be a DJ, because Paul Rudd was chatting to 98 FM a couple of weeks ago.
1: There was a while I was a DJ for weddings, bar mitzvahs and bat mitzvahs, and I did it when I was in school. I was really young.
0: I think life worked out okay for Paul Rudd, but he is more than welcome to join us at Merrion Square. Taste of Dublin is back June 11th to 14th together with Yisk. And on the Sunday evening, we are hosting a very special Club 98, the ultimate over 30s party. We're talking 90s, we're talking noughties, we're talking old school. 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
3: Hi, it's Paul. Did you know over 10% of the Dublin bus fleet is now fully electric? As we make efforts to be a bit greener, taking public transport in the capital is now more impactful. Blake Boland from Dublin Bus explains what it means to hop on one of their new electric buses.
4: The buses are that little bit quieter. You don't get the vibrations. To the naked eye, nobody's really going to be able to tell that's an electric bus. You might notice when you get on and you sit down the back. And obviously the air is a lot cleaner as well, because these vehicles are zero emissions at the tailpipe. That's real progression.
3: A new project has just been launched with ESB Networks to supply Finsbury Bus Depot with more power overnight to enhance charging. Blake says the rollout is increasing.
4: So we're now in our third depot electrifying that, and chargers have been put in there. We're going through testing and starting to get some buses out, and we have plans even this year to move around some routes depending on whether or not they're suitable for electrification. Can we make every single bus route electric tomorrow? No, that's not what we're doing, but we're working on what we can do and can do effectively straight away.
3: So, keep an eye out for a new electric bus coming to your route soon.
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0: Delighted for you, Bruno Mars. I'm Barry Dunn here with Burger King, just back off me summer holidays, which I know sounds like a humble brag, but it does mean that I am now completely skint. How about you? €306,000 is our record-breaking cash amount. 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

0: 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What's on the telly tonight? How much in the cash machine? Andy Preston's next on 98 FM's Big Ride Home. 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

0: At 4, I'm Tom Douglas. Katie Taylor fighting at Croke Park could be moving a step closer. A press conference has been called by her promoter Matchroom at the stadium this Friday. It's expected her final bout will take place at GAA HQ on September 5th. The boxer's opponent is also expected to be confirmed at Friday's event. 4 people died on the roads and 12 others were seriously injured over the June bank holiday weekend. Gardaí have issued their final update from the roads policing operation today. Over 4,600 motorists were caught speeding, including one travelling at 174 kilometres per hour in a 100 zone in County Galway. 400 people were fined for holding a mobile phone and a further 110 were caught not wearing their seatbelts. Gardaí say 209 people were arrested for driving under the influence of either alcohol or drugs at the weekend. One of the Dáil's newest TDs says he's well aware the community in the North Inner City will be expecting action from him on issues soon. The Social Democrats' Daniel Ennis won the seat previously held by Fine Gael Minister Pascal Donoghue last month. He's one of two new TDs to enter the Dáil since, with the Fine Gael rep Sean Kine also having won a seat in County Galway. Deputy Ennis says he'll continue the community work he was doing as a councillor.
1: Like, it's continuing that hard work. Like, it starts with not over-promising people anything, because there were certain doors where I was going to, and it's like, oh, what are you going to promise now? I'm not going to promise anything but honesty, hard work, and a deep humanity that I've brought from my community to the council chamber, and what I've brought, I am going to bring to the Dáil chamber.
0: The Dunleary Baths will be used as a music venue for the first time in late July. It's part of a free programme of arts announced by the local council, also including performances at Cabinteely Park, Sandy Cove and the Ballyogan Library. All of the events are free to attend, but the musical performances at the Baths will require a free ticket, available in mid-July. The local authority's public arts coordinator, Louise Dredge, is encouraging people to attend those.
2: One presented by a collective called Jenny's Revenge, inspired by the old Rainbow Rapids slides that used to be in the old Baths, and the second performance is called Luna by composer and musician Sal Stapleton, which is a journey through the moon's 8 phases and brings together electronic music, a live choir and a string quartet.
0: The back to school scheme is being extended to include 2- and 3-year-olds. The government's allocating over €60 million in funding to the scheme this year. It's expected the inclusion of early education students will result in around 37,000 additional children qualifying for the allowance. Social Protection Minister Dara Cleary says he understands the pressure of back to school.
3: Well, this is means tested. This is for families on predominantly on welfare payments or on the child support payment. You know, and this is part of our work towards eliminating child poverty.
0: The government has announced new core funding for childcare and early learning facilities totaling €480 million. It aims to help parents by placing a cap on maximum fees, and families will benefit from higher rates of childcare subsidies. €45 million of the funding is set aside for staff wages, which must be directly drawn down by the employer. Minister Norma Foley says they must look out for parents and employees.
4: And equally so, I don't forget that we will have no system and we would have no operation if we didn't have the staff in place. So for 2 years in a row, €90 million has been put on the table to support staff, €45 million last year, €45 million this year.
0: Almost 3/4 of young people believe littering is socially unacceptable. More than 9 in 10 report properly disposing of chewing gum, the highest ever since the Gum Litter Task Force was set up. However, just 60% of young people see gum as litter, according to the body. The National Lottery says the winner of Dublin's €8.7 million jackpot has claimed their prize. A dub bought the ticket at Applegreen in Ballymount for the draw on the 2nd of May. That person has not been identified, but they have admitted they had no idea about the win until scanning the ticket on the app a few days later. Meanwhile, the National Lottery is also on the lookout for the winner of a €1 million prize from Saturday, May 30th. That person's yet to come forward. They bought their ticket in Malone's Londis in RD in County Louth. You're up to date on 98.
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11: Good afternoon, I'm Stephen Doyle. The details of Katie Taylor's final fight look set to be confirmed by the end of the week. The Brave Boxers promoter Matchroom Boxing have called a press conference at Croke Park on Friday afternoon. It's expected her final bout will take place at GAA HQ on September 5th. The Irish light welterweight's opponent should be confirmed at Friday's press event. The All-Ireland Senior Football Championship Round 2A match between Louth and Armagh will be played at Inishkeen. Throw-in will be at 1 o'clock on Sunday, June 14th, while on the same day, Tyrone and Mayo will meet in Omagh at 3:30, while Galway and Meath will face off in Salt Hill at 2 o'clock. At the same time, the Round 2B meeting of Cavan and Dublin takes place in Breffni Park. On Saturday the 13th, Donegal and Cork will play at 3 o'clock in McCumill Park, while in Round 2B, Monaghan and Roscommon will face each other in St. Tiernach's Park at 4:30. At 5:30, it's Kildare versus Kerry in Newbridge, while Derry and Meath meet at Celtic Park at 7 o'clock. There's been another shock in the French Open quarterfinals, with the world number one Aryna Sabalenka being defeated by the 25th seed Diana Schneider in three sets. To access three free off the ball podcasts a month, download the Go Loud app now.
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0: Right in the city right now, do be ready for showers though. It's 18 degrees.
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12: So the Summer Cash Machine isn't just a false title that we've just put on it just to gloss the whole thing up. It's glossed up with a lot of money. €306,000 will go this Friday. If you want it to go to you, to be with a chance for it to go to you, you need to enter. Details coming. So this hour, I've got Switch Disco with Charlotte Haining on the way. Rihanna's in there as well. But now, Alison Limerick, Where Love Lives.

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Every little helps on 19FM. I'm Andy Preston for Brian All This Week. I can't go back to calling ASAP Rocky ASAP Rocky since I learned that Liam Gallagher calls him WhatsApp Rocky. Do you know what I mean, Mike? Where have you been all my life? ASAP Rocky, Rihanna, 98FM.

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0: See, that's my I'll see you and raise you response to Barry Dunn when he played Sweet Harmony by Liquid. How did I do? Mind you, I'm not turning it into a competition. We work here in unison at Dublin's Best Music Mix 98 FM. Nikolai, ready to flow. Oh, Katie Taylor at Croke Park, she's finally getting a wish. So it seems, anyway. I'm assuming that Eddie Hearn at Matchroom isn't holding a press conference at Croker this Friday to say that the venue is going to be the next one for the World Snooker or Darts competition. Although, could you imagine over 82,000 people chanting, doo doo doo doo doo, oi oi oi? That's the TikTok edit of Chase the Sun by Planet Funk. It's for the benefit of a non-time wasting and because clearly I can't sing.
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0: Dublin's best music mix, 98 FM, Khalees and Milkshake. First traffic update coming before 5. 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So I heard Baz there talking earlier about the fact that he smashed after his holiday, and I'm thinking, that shouldn't be allowed. The man who gives away more money than anybody else on Irish radio hasn't got a cent after his holiday. Although, if you win this Friday, you wouldn't be up to, listen, we're a little bit short of the €306,000 because we have to give Barry a sub. You probably wouldn't be up for that, no. Right, so I won't even suggest it. €306,000 in 98FM's Cash Machine. 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Get your entry in by 3 p.m. this Friday, June 5th. The cash machine randomly picks a number. Barry makes the call. Answer within 5 rings. Tell us the prize amount. And the cash is yours, €306,000. Enough said. Except for the fact that you need to enter. Text cash to 57557. That's 57557. Good luck.
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0: Dublin's best music, Mix 90 out of them. Oh, you didn't know there was a version of that featuring LL Cool J? Well, you're welcome. Wayne Wonder and LL Cool J, No Letting Go. And the remix that brought MK back into prominence after being away since the 90s, Storm Queen, Look Right Through, on the way.
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2: Thanks, Andy. First up, we're never getting over Tom Holland dancing to Umbrella on Lip Sync Battle, and neither is Amy Poehler.
3: I have been ringing up. I'm sorry, I've watched it 5,000 times.
4: I get more compliments for that dance than any piece of work I have ever done.
3: Yeah, I probably watched it more than most movies.
4: We'll say that at one point in the dress rehearsal, the lady was like, "Do you think we could cut the shorts a little bit short?" I was like, "No."
3: You were like, "Okay.
4: I'm doing enough."
2: I think I would have been in a coma if the shorts were any shorter. Elsewhere, just when you thought Susan Boyle was done, after she popped back on the scene with her blonde new do to promote Cornetto, she's at it again, but this time it's to promote Iron Brew. Honest to God, who knows where she'll pop up next. Moving along, it turns out Olivia Rodrigo is a big fan of her very own Sima after covering her song When a Good Man Cries on the BBC Lounge, and now she is singing her praises.
5: I just see Matt, who I really, really love. Yes. I discovered like a few months ago, and I just think she's such an incredible, unique songwriter. I think nobody writes songs like her right now. Yeah, she's just a force, and a beautiful, beautiful voice too. So I hope I did the song justice.
2: Well, C-Mac gave it the seal of approval, so I think it went well. And finally, Variety's Actors on Actors season 24 kicks off today, which will see the likes of Lisa Kudrow, Jennifer Aniston, Kiki Palmer, Sharon Stone, Josh Hutcherson, and our very own Paul Mescal taking the hot seat. And for more entertainment stories, check out 98fm.com.
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0: 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If you know, you know. After five, Roy De Silva, Touch Me. And Ray. And Girls Aloud, all here after five.
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4: You're off already?
5: Yeah, I have to go.
4: 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It's Friday.
5: I'm sorry, I just can't. Deirdre?
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0: Well, dare I say it, so far it looks okay in most areas, but I will update you with this anyway. James Street outbound onto Olcombe Main and busy. Bolton Street onto Dorset Street northbound, slow from Capel Street to Binns Bridge. Traffic on Clanbrassil Street northbound onto Patrick Street and Bridge Street. Solid from Long Lane to the South Keys.
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12: At five, I'm Tom Douglas. Two people have been arrested in connection with the death of a 21-year-old man in Dublin City on Monday. Kyan Balogun died after suffering multiple stab wounds following a gig on Grafton Street. Yesterday, a woman in her 20s was arrested in connection with the investigation, and today a man in his 20s was arrested as well. They're being held at a Garda station in the Dublin area. Four people died on the roads and 12 others were seriously injured over the June bank holiday weekend. Gardaí have issued their final update from the roads policing operation today. Over 4,600 motorists were caught speeding, including one travelling at 174 kilometres per hour in a 100 zone in County Galway. 400 people were fined for holding a mobile phone and a further 110 were caught not wearing their seatbelts. Gardaí say 209 people were arrested for driving under the influence of alcohol or drugs over the weekend. One of the Dáil's newest TDs says he's well aware the community in the North Inner City will be expecting action from him on issues soon. The Social Democrats' Daniel Ennis won the seat previously held by the Fine Gael Minister Pascal Donoghue last month. He's one of two new TDs to enter the Dáil since then, with the Fine Gael rep Sean Kine having won a seat in County Galway. Deputy Ennis says he'll continue the community work he was doing as a councillor.
13: Not over promising people anything, because there were certain doors where I was going to, and it's like, oh, what are you going to promise now? I'm not going to promise anything but honesty, hard work, and a deep humanity that I've brought from my community to the council chamber. and what I've brought, I am going to bring to the doll chamber.
12: The Dunleary Baths will be used as a music venue for the first time at the end of July. It's part of a free programme of arts announced by the local council, which also includes performances at Cabin Tealy Park in Sandy Cove and the Ballyogan Library. All events are free to attend, but the musical performances at the Baths will require a free ticket. That'll be available in the middle of July. The local authority's public arts coordinator, Louise Dredge, is encouraging people to attend them.
14: One presented by a collective called Jenny's Revenge, inspired by the old Rainbow Rapids slides that used to be in the old Baths, and the second performance is called Luna by composer and musician Sal Stapleton, which is a journey through the moon's eight phases and brings together electronic music, a live choir and a string quartet.
12: The government has announced new core funding for childcare and early learning facilities totalling $480 million. It aims to help parents by placing a cap on maximum fees, and families will benefit from higher rates of childcare subsidies. $45 million of the funding is set aside for staff wages, which must be directly drawn down by the employer. Minister Norma Foley says they must look out for parents and for employees.
15: And equally so, I don't forget that we will have no system and we would have no operation if we didn't have the staff in place. So for 2 years in a row, €90 million has been put on the table to support staff, €45 million last year and €45 million this year.
12: The back-to-school scheme is being extended to include 2 and 3 year olds. The government's allocating over €60 million in funding to the scheme this year. It's expected the inclusion of early education students will result in around 37,000 additional children qualifying for the allowance. Social Protection Minister Darragh Cleary says he understands the pressure back-to-school time has on families.
16: Well, this is means-tested. This is for families on predominantly on welfare payments or on the child support payment. You know, and this is part of our work towards eliminating child poverty.
12: Almost three quarters of young people believe littering is socially unacceptable. Over 9 in 10 report properly disposing of chewing gum, the highest ever since the Gum Litter Task Force was set up. However, the body says just 60% of young people believe gum is litter. And a Katie Taylor fight at Croke Park looks set to take place later this year. The boxer's promoter Matchroom has announced a press conference at the stadium on Friday. She's posted a photo of herself in the stands on Instagram. That was 4 days ago. It's believed her final bout could take place there on the 5th of September. You're up to date on 98.
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19: Good evening, I'm Stephen Doyle. The details of Katie Taylor's final fight look set to be confirmed at the end of the week. Her promoter Matchroom Boxing have called a press conference at Croke Park on Friday afternoon. It's expected her final bout will take place on September 5th at GAA HQ. The Dublin senior footballers will play Cavan in their All-Ireland Senior Football Championship Round 2B match on June 14th in Breffni Park. That's on a Sunday at 2 o'clock. And in tennis, there's been two shocks in the women's singles quarterfinals at the French Open. Maya Falinska knocked out Anna Kalinskaya in her match, while Arina Sabalenka, the world number one, was knocked out by Diana Schneider. 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
12: Cloudy for the moment, a mix of sunshine and showers. It's 18 degrees.
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0: It happens this Friday. I know, we've been talking long enough about it. The talking will stop. The giving away will happen this Friday with Cash Money Baz. €306,000 in 98FM's Cash Machine. Want it? You need to enter. Details on how to enter coming. It is the big ride home with Haven and Caitlin Aragon. I run on the way, but now a club classic. Roy De Silva, Touch Me.
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It's nearly here. You still haven't got your ticket yet, have you? Let me tell you why you should. We're talking about Taste the Dublin, June 11th to 14th at Merrion Square. The 98FM music stage will be right in the centre there with DJs, live acts as well. 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

0: Swedish House Mafia, Don't You Worry Child. It is the big ride home here at 98FM with Tesco. Every little helps. I'm Andy Preston in for Brian All this week. Now, if you're a fan of Jaffa Cakes, I wouldn't be so fond of the variations over the years. Some of them are all right, but the original thing you can't beat. Or can you? So, have a listen to this anyway. You know a Jaffa Cake, you can picture it there. You know the kind of soft sponge underlay that's under the chocolate and everything else? That's been replaced by digestive biscuits for a limited time only. Now, you can still get the original thing, but you can get these new ones anyway, these new Jaffa Cakes, with a digestive biscuit underlay in them. That's very, very exciting. Now, having said that, if you two are getting as excited as me, you really need a livestock take. Just a little good advice.
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0: Space with Nesta.
1: So the M50 southbound has a delay between the M1 interchange and Junction 5 Finglas. Northbound, it's busy from Junction 12 Fairhouse to Junction 9 Red Cow. There's a delay on St. John's Road outbound from Military Road Junction to Island Bridge. Pierce Street westbound backed up from the Grand Canal Quay to Tara Street. And Long Mile Road outbound is congested between Walkinstead Road Junction and Lanace Road. Is Tom with your 5:30 headlines.
2: Thanks, Andy. Two people have been arrested in connection with the death of a 21-year-old man in the city on Monday. Yesterday, a woman in her 20s was arrested in connection with the investigation, and today a man in his 20s was arrested as well. Gardaí say they're being held at a station in the Dublin area. The new childcare fees cap should benefit staff as well, according to the government. Most families availing of 45 hours of childcare a week will have their fees capped at €183 a week, which is a €14 reduction. Circus acrobatics, comedy theatre, dance and musical performances will all be available for free in South Dublin this month and in July. Dunleary Rathdown County Council has announced a programme of free events. It's asking people to check out its website for the full details there. And the National Lottery says a Dublin winner of €8.7 million has come forward. They bought their ticket for the draw on May the 2nd at an Apple Green shop in Ballymount. And now Steve-O's here with 98FM Sport.
3: The details of Katie Taylor's final fight look set to be confirmed at the end of the week. Her promoter Matchroom Boxing have called a press conference at Croke Park on Friday afternoon. It's expected her final bout will take place on September 5th at GAA HQ. The Dublin senior footballers will play Cavan in their All-Ireland Senior Football Championship Round 2B match on June 14th in Breffni Park. That's on a Sunday at 2 o'clock. And in tennis, there's been two shocks in the women's singles quarterfinals at the French Open. Maya Falinska knocked out Anna Kalinskaya in her match, while Arina Sabalenka, the world number one, was knocked out by Diana Schneider.
0: 98

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3: 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And the cash is yours. €306,000. 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

Primark all this week. This summer's holiday tune, from Corfu to Corktown. Don't you knock Corktown until you've tried it. Another in 54 Ultra that's talked to you. And a typical example of a 90s holiday tune. Bus Stop, Kung Fu Fighting. 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

0: Dublin's best music mix, 98 FM. I'm hoping that her threat of retirement turns out like Tyson Fury's. She's got many more altogether now festivals in her. Nelly Furtado, Maneater. I'm hoping that your journey home will be a short one, but if it's not, these will put a smile on your face. Outkast, Hey Ya. Rain Radio and Craig Gorman. And Craig David, all here after six.
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0: The M3 outbound busy from the M50 flyover to a crash before junction 2 Blanchardstown in the right lane. Hopefully everybody is okay there. Stillorgan Road southbound has a delay from UCD to Mount Marion Avenue Junction. The M50 northbound slow from junction 12 Fairhouse to junction 9 Red Cow. And traffic along Clanbrassil Street northbound onto Patrick Street and Bridge Street is solid from Long Lane to the South Quay.

0: At 6, I'm Tom Douglas. Two people have been arrested in connection with the death of a 21-year-old man in the city on Monday. Kyan Balogun died after suffering multiple stab wounds following a gig on Grafton Street. Yesterday, a woman in her 20s was arrested in connection with the investigation, and today a man also in his 20s was arrested as well. They're being held at a Garda station in the Dublin area. The new childcare fees cap should also benefit staff, according to government. Most families availing of 45 hours of childcare per week will have their fees capped at €183 a week. That's a reduction of €14. Minister for Children Norma Foley says staff should see a €1 increase to their hourly pay.
1: The real issue in this sector is the fact that vast majority of staff are on 85 cent more than the minimum wage. Now, the state isn't the employer here. You know, these are all private providers, but the state recognises that staff should be paid better and staff need to be paid better.
0: A Katie Taylor fight at Croke Park looks set to take place later this year. The boxer's promoter Matchroom has announced a press conference at the stadium on Friday, and she posted a photo of herself in the Hogan stand on Instagram 4 days ago. It's believed her final bout could take place there on September 5th. Gavin Casey's from the42.ie and explains why it's happening now with the promoter Eddie Hearn after a couple of false starts.
2: I'd imagine that because Katie Taylor quite clearly defined that this would be her final fight months ago, probably stirred him into action a little bit. He probably felt as though that to really like to for her to fully secure her legacy to the greatest extent possible.
0: Circus acrobatics, comedy, theatre, dance and musical performances will all be available for free in South Dublin this month and in July. Dunleary Rathdown County Council has announced a programme of events and is asking people to check its website for the full details. As part of that programme, it'll be hosting musical performances at the Dunleary Baths for the first time. Public Arts Coordinator Louise Dredge says one of the other events is especially aimed at children.
3: So in particular, we have a wonderful children's comedy theatre piece being performed at Ballyogan Library called How Not to Grow a Turnip, which will be a particularly good one for kids to attend.
0: If you've completed leaving or junior cert exams today, put them to the back of your mind and look ahead to tomorrow. That's the advice from an English teacher. Leaving cert students completed their English 1 and Home Ec today, and junior cert students did English and Religion. Conor Murphy's an English teacher and says it's not the time now for a postmortem.
4: Just leave it all alone, just put it aside, take a moment to yourself, and then you're off to the next thing. Get something to eat. Dear God, get something to eat, and dear God, get something to drink.
0: Littering is now an ick among the majority of young people. However, almost one in four still don't regard gum as litter, according to new research published by the Gum Litter Task Force. Overall, the findings showed very high levels of compliance, with over 9 in 10 properly disposing of chewing gum, the highest level since the task force was set up. Avril Donlan, campaign manager at Food Drink Ireland, says the focus this year is on reinforcing good habits.
5: I think more and more people are seeing littering as unacceptable and it's becoming a bit of an ick. So we're really highlighting that and hoping to reinforce the message that binning your chewing gum is so simple.
0: The sister of Galway GAA player turned Love Island star Sean Fitzgerald says she had no idea if he would actually make it into the show. The 25-year-old teacher made his reality TV debut on Monday night as one of this series' main contestants. However, his family say they've had no contact with him since he flew to Spain 2 weeks ago. His sister Katie says there was no guarantee he would actually get into the villa.
6: I suppose he was back and forth to London quite a bit for like the interviews and stuff. Like, you never know you're in until you're in. So I was half expecting him to go out for the 2 weeks and then potentially come back home.
0: Someone has reportedly stolen the banana taped to a wall from an art museum in France. The work went viral when it was announced as part of the Comedian exhibition. However, CNN reports the banana went missing on Saturday and the gallery has filed a complaint to the relevant authorities. It says the theft undermines the respect due to the works on display and deprives its visitors of part of the intended experience. You're up to date on 98.
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8: 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Good evening, I'm Stephen Doyle. The Dublin senior manager, Ger Brennan, has released a 900-word statement through a solicitor reacting to comments made yesterday by GAA President Gerard Burns. Brennan is unhappy with Burns using the phrase people are maybe comparing irrationally when discussing Brennan's incident versus the Donegal manager Jim McGuinness appearing to push a Kerry player last Saturday week. Brennan's also unhappy with the president commenting publicly on the matter, while Brennan himself remained quiet throughout the private GAA disciplinary process. Dublin will play Cavan in the All-Ireland Senior Football Championship on Sunday, June 14th. That match has been fixed for a 2 o'clock throw-in at Kingspan Breffni Park. And the fourth seed, Felix Auger-Aliassime, is 2-1 down against Italian Flavio Caboli in the French Open quarterfinals men's singles. To listen to live commentary of the League of Ireland every Friday night, download the Go Loud app now.
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0: A mix of showers and cloudy spells this evening. It's 17 degrees.
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10: €306,000 still in there. It's not going to be there for much longer, though. It'll be gone by Friday afternoon. Barry will sit here and make the call, hopefully to you, and give you the chance to win €306,000. How much is in the cash machine, he'll ask you. You know, don't you? But you haven't entered yet. Right, okay. That's a bit of a problem. I'll tell you how to enter shortly from now. Yeah. Great David Walking Away coming up at Beyond Chicago and a majestic $1 million bill. But here's Outkast. Hey.

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I'm also hoping that you take it very, very easy this evening. Go over your notes, sure, but do something that you enjoy. Like locking your bedroom door so your parents can't do your head in. They mean well, I know, but...

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0: I like Tame Impala with Jenny. That's Dracula on Dublin's Best Music Mix 98 FM and the big ride home with Tesco. Every little helps. They were, of course, at 3 Arena last month. Was I there? You're assuming that I have a life. No, I wasn't. Next time. Have you ever wondered about the amount of time that you will be on this earth? What age that you will live to? I'm sure you have at least once in your life. Well, not very optimistic are Gen Z or Gen Z, who reckon they'll only live till 76. This is a new study that's based on that anyway. The big twist in this overall, Gen Z reckon they'll live till 76. Also in there, millennials reckon they'll live to about 81. But the most optimistic of them are the over 65s, who have the most optimistic view. They reckon they'll live till 84. 84, how about that? See, being able to comment "who" on every Facebook article about a celebrity has given them a new lease of life.
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1: LDN3 outbound busy from the M50 flyover to a crash before Junction 2 Blanchardstown affecting the central median. The M50 northbound slow from Junction 11 Tala to Junction 9 Redcown again between Junction 7 Lucan and Junction 6 Blanchardstown. Phipps Road northbound backed up between Constitution Hill and Hart's Corner. Marion Road southbound congested from St Vincent's Hospital to Trimleston Avenue, and Pier Street westbound backed up from Mackin Street to Tower Street. Final traffic update just before 7. It's Tyler on the big ride home from 98 FM. 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
1: 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We're going everywhere on this one. 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Entry in, please, by 3 p.m. this Friday. The cash machine randomly picks a number. Barry Dunn makes the call here. Answer within 5 rings, tell us the prize amount, and the cash is yours, €306,000. If this Friday is your turn to win this, you picked a very good time. It's the biggest amount we've ever given away. It's going this Friday. Text cash to 57557.

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0: 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Turn it
1: up. Good film on Film 4 tonight, Rescue Dawn. Here's a little bit of it.
2: 500 hours, we have to cross over into Laos.
3: Now this is Flight Lieutenant Dangler's first mission. Hey!
2: This mission is classified. No one can know.
1: And of course, after that, everybody knows it's based in Vietnam in 1966 with a fighter pilot who shot down over enemy territory during the war and endures a harrowing incarnation into in a prisoner of war camp. Determined to escape, he rallies his fellow captives to mount a daring breakout, and together they embark on a desperate journey through the jungle. Starring the brilliant Christian Bale, who looks very like Brian Maher in this, trust me on it. Steve Zahn and also Jeremy Davies in this movie. That's 9 p.m. Film 4 tonight. Now, 9:35, Uncharted with Ray Goggins. Moving from installing sound and light systems in nightclubs because there aren't any anymore, he's on the telly now with Uncharted at 9:35, RT1. Singer Keith Duffy joins him in this one, and Keith brings his son Jay along, venturing to Uganda for the first of a test of a lifetime. Father and son will attempt to summit one of Africa's highest and least climbed peaks in the Rwenzori Mountains alongside Ray Goggins. It's a long and grueling ascent of 7 days through knee-deep bog and alpine rock to its glacier peak, making it one of the continent's toughest expeditions. And if you're into streaming, if you want to stream something tonight, well, there is the Four Seasons Season 2.
4: You were right. This is the perfect spot. He would have loved this.
5: 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May we all come here together for the rest of our lives. No.
6: Let's just go.
1: So if you're unaware of it, the Four Seasons is about the decades-long friendship between three married couples is tested when one divorces, complicating their tradition of quarterly weekend getaways. It's into its second season, which means you have to go back and watch the first, but what's a lot wrong with that? Trust me on this one, the Four Seasons on Netflix right now. That's one to watch for tonight. Sean Paul, We Be Burning on the Big Ride Home in 98FM.

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13: Merrion Road southbound has a delay from UCD to Mount Merrion Avenue Junction. There's a queue on St John's Road outbound from the underground car park to Island Bridge. And traffic on Clanbrassil Street northbound onto Patrick Street and Bridge Street is solid from Long Lane to the South Keys.
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14: At 7, I'm Tom Douglas. A man and a woman have been arrested in connection with the death of Cian Balogun in Dublin City on Monday. The 21-year-old died after suffering stab wounds in the Grafton Street area following a gig. Gardaí say a woman in her 20s was arrested in connection with their investigation yesterday, and today officers arrested a man who's also in his 20s. They're being held at a Garda station in the Dublin area. The new childcare fees cap should benefit staff as well, according to the government. Most families availing of 45 hours of childcare per week will have their fees capped at €183, which is a reduction of €14. Minister for Children Norma Foley says staff should see a €1 increase in their hourly pay.
15: The real issue in this sector is the fact that vast majority of staff are on 85 cents more than the minimum wage. Now, the state isn't the employer here. You know, these are all private providers, but the state recognises that staff should be paid better and staff need to be paid better.
14: Circus acrobatics, comedy, theatre, dance and musical performances will all be available for free in South Dublin this month and in July. Dunleary Rathdown County Council has announced a programme of events. It's asking people to check its website for the full details. As part of the programme, it'll be hosting musical performances at the Dunleary Baths for the first time. Public Arts Coordinator Louise Dredge says one of the other events is especially aimed at children.
16: So in particular, we have a wonderful children's comedy theatre piece being performed at Ballyogan Library called How Not to Grow a Turnip. which will be a particularly good one for kids to attend.
14: A Katie Taylor fight at Croke Park looks set to take place later this year. The boxer's promoter Matchroom has announced a press conference at the stadium on Friday, and the boxer posted a photo of herself in the stands on Instagram just 4 days ago. It's believed her final bout could take place there on September 5th. Gavin Casey from the42.ie explains why it's happening now with the promoter Eddie Hearn after a few false starts.
1: I'd imagine that because Katie Taylor quite clearly defined that this would be her final fight months ago, probably stirred him into action a little bit. He probably felt as though that to really like to for her to fully secure her legacy to the greatest extent possible.
14: Littering is now seen as an ick among the majority of younger people. However, almost one in four still do not regard gum as litter, according to new research published by the Gum Litter Task Force. Overall, the findings showed very high levels of compliance, with over 9 in 10 people properly disposing of their chewing gum, the highest level since the task force was set up. Avril Donlan, campaign manager at Food Drink Ireland, says the focus this year is on reinforcing those positive behaviours.
3: I think more and more people are seeing littering as unacceptable and it's becoming a bit of an ick. So we're really highlighting that and hoping to reinforce the message that binning your chewing gum is so simple.
14: Applications for the Back to School scheme open today. It's been extended to include 2 and 3 year olds, with an estimated 37,000 additional children expected to qualify. Under the scheme, eligible families will receive €160 for children aged between 2 and 11 and €285 for children 12 and over in second level education. Minister for Social Protection Dara Kaleri says the grant allows parents to prioritise themselves.
17: With the back to school clothing and footwear, it's predominantly clothing and footwear, and parents will get the backup from that scheme, and it covered 256,000 children across the country last year.
14: The sister of Galway GAA player turned Love Island star Sean Fitzgerald says she had no idea if he would actually make the cut. The 25-year-old primary school teacher made his reality TV debut on Monday as one of the main contestants in this year's series. However, his family says they've had no contact with him since he flew to Spain 2 weeks ago, as producers have taken his phone. His sister Katie says there was no guarantee he would actually get onto the show.
18: I suppose he was back and forth to London quite a bit for like the interviews and stuff. Like, you never know you're in until you're in. So I was half expecting him to go out for the 2 weeks and then potentially come back home.
14: You're up to date on 98.
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21: Good evening, I'm Stephen Doyle. Dublin Men's football boss Ger Brennan's released a 900-word statement through his solicitor this afternoon, specifically reacting to comments made yesterday by the GAA president, Jarlath Burns. Brennan was unhappy with Burns' use of the phrase "people are maybe comparing irrationally" when asked about the incident for which Brennan was banned and the incident in which the Donegal boss Jim McGuinness appeared to push a Kerry player last Saturday week. Brennan's also unhappy with the president commenting publicly on the matter while he himself remained quiet throughout the private GAA disciplinary process. And Brennan added that he feels disenfranchised, undervalued and a lack of belonging to the association given the events of the past 3 months. The details of Katie Taylor's final fight look set to be confirmed at the end of this week. Her promoter Matchroom Boxing have called a press conference at Croke Park on Friday afternoon. It's expected her final bout will take place on September 5th at GAA HQ. The Irish light welterweight's opponent should also be confirmed at Friday's press event. There's going to be some big fixtures in the second round of the FAI Cup. On the men's side, there's a repeat of last year's final with Shamrock Rovers hosting Cork City. The reigning women's champions Athlone Town will be away to Piemont United. The men's games take place on the third weekend of July, while the women's matches take place on the weekend ending July 5th. And in the men's draw at the French Open, fourth seed Felix Auger-Aliassime has lost in 4 sets against Flavio Caboli. Caboli will now play the winner of the next match. The former Wimbledon finalist Matteo Berrettini is up against fellow Italian Matteo Arnaldi. Earlier, the Polish player Maja Kowalska has become only the 6th qualifier in the Open era to reach the women's semi-finals at a Grand Slam. She shocked Anna Kalinskaya in straight sets to book her place in the semi-finals at Roland Garros. And another huge shock this year is the world number one Arina Sabalenka went out in the quarterfinals. She lost to 25th seed Diana Schneider in 3 sets, 3-6, 7-5, 6-love. 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
14: A mix of showers and cloudy spells for the evening. It's 17 degrees.
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2: The Summer Cash Machine is nearly here. Only two more days until our biggest guaranteed prize we've ever put in there will be going in to someone's bank account. I'll be telling you the amount and how you can enter soon. Let's get the tunes going again. It is Jess in for Andy tonight. Joel Corry's on the way after Black Eyed Peas and Pump It.
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is 98 FM. 0877 98 98 98. If I can get a tune on for you this evening, I have to give a shout out to Cormac, who is currently listening to the show. Sent me in a lovely WhatsApp voice message, so thanks so much for that, Cormac. Gonna get some jazzy on the way, but first it's Blackstreet, No Diggity, 98. Yo, train, trap, reverse.

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0: Machine. We're nearly there. We're nearly there. It's nearly Friday. What day is it today? What day is it today? Today is Wednesday. I've been here so much, I genuinely have no clue what day of the week it is. So yes, it's Wednesday, which means we've tomorrow, and then Friday is the big day. The biggest guaranteed prize we've ever put in the cash machine, €306,000. 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So get that entry in by 3 p.m. June 5th, which is this Friday. And today is Wednesday. If you're like me and you're just not good with the days, this is your reminder. So you do not have long now to enter in for the cash machine. It's going to randomly pick someone and Barry's going to make that call. If it is you that he calls, you've got 5 rings to answer and tell him the exact amount, which is €306,000. It is cash to 57557. Going to get some Missy Elliott on the way for you soon, and a song from the 90s, which had one of the most iconic music videos.
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2: Hey, it's Alex Rowley here. Seeing as we're in for a period where a few bank holidays fall for a few months in a row, let's talk about mobile phone use while driving, because Gardaí intend to launch road safety campaigns for long weekends. Let's explain the laws behind what is illegal and what isn't when it comes to mobile phones. It's definitely illegal to hold a mobile phone or cradle it or have it on your lap under Section 3 of the Road Traffic Act. But can you use it in a holder if you're not holding it? Well, that depends. If you've got maps open, you're not letting it distract you, then a hands-free system like this is totally okay. It's also okay to take calls on a system like Apple CarPlay or Android Auto or whatever your car is built in. Or if you want to take it back to 2009, you can use one of those Bluetooth earpieces. But letting it distract you while it may not be holding the phone could allow the Gardaí to prosecute you for offences like careless driving, dangerous driving or similar distracted offences. Now, the likes of points and getting fines are something to look out for, but there is another thing. You could be involved in a crash. This could be minor, it may involve injuries. You may get life-changing injuries, you may cause someone else to suffer life-changing injuries, you could face jail, or you could kill someone or yourself. So the best bet with the phone is to put it away.
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Chemical Brothers, Hey Boy, Hey Girl on 98FM, an absolutely iconic song from 1999, and of course probably had one of the best music videos from the 90s. I remember being absolutely fascinated by the skeletons on their school trip or something like that. I can't really remember what it was about, but it was a bit mad. Got some Sunny Vitara on the way for you after Doja Cat. It is Say So on Dublin's Best Music Mix, 98FM.

0: Sunny Vidor and DOD, Think About Us on 98 FM. We're going back again to, I think I want to say the early noughties. I haven't actually looked this up, but I'm pretty sure Nelly Kelly Dilemma, was it around 2004? I was going to say 2004. I don't know if it was. But anyway, it was somewhere in that region. And we remember it well because it was a great song. Everybody thought they were dating. They weren't. They were just friends. But also because of the really funny thing that happened in the music video, which by now we all know what it was. It was a big thing. We've talked about it endlessly. I didn't actually realise, though, that Kelly Rowland had addressed it because I never heard her actually say anything about it. It was kind of like she just ignored it. And she did finally have something to say about it. She was asked if anybody actually ever acknowledged, any of the crew who recorded that video ever acknowledged that they had included the part in the music video where she was texting Nelly on an Excel sheet, and she said
1: no. And I'm actually mad at them that they didn't, because they made me look nuts.
0: Let's be honest, they kind of did make her look nuts, to be fair. But back then I never even noticed, to be honest with you. Nelly Kelly Rowland Dilemma 98.

H2O. What's it going to be on 98FM? I've got some Salt and Pepper lined up for you after Cyril and stumbling in here on 98.

0: Kappa, What a Man on 98FM. Hurry, it is Jessica Masiel with you tonight, and I've got more music on the way from Daniel Benningfield, Jay Pryor, and Dr. Dre and Snoop Dogg are kicking us off after 8 o'clock.
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0: Good evening, I'm Daniel Pitcher. A woman arrested in connection with the fatal assault of 21-year-old Cian Balogun in Dublin City Centre has been released without charge. Mr. Balogun died after suffering stab wounds on Clarendon Street in the early hours of Monday morning. Gardaí say a file will now be prepared for the Director of Public Prosecutions in relation to the woman who's in her 20s. A man, also aged in his 20s, was arrested earlier today and remains in Gardaí custody. 16 people have been charged following a Gardaí operation targeting organised retail crime in Dublin. A total of 31 charges have been brought in relation to alleged thefts, criminal damage, handling stolen property and assaults on shop workers. The accused, aged between 18 and 60, are due to appear before the Criminal Courts of Justice in the morning. No school will lose a special needs assistant in the upcoming academic year, according to the Education Minister, who's launched a new roadmap for the recognition and professional development of SNAs. Minister Hildegard Nocton says despite suggestions to the contrary, no school will have their provision cut.
1: There have been NCSE reviews which have taken place over the last number of months because schools have asked for this. So some of them will require an extra SNA and schools will be notified of that or no change, but no school will be losing an SNA.
0: The United States is threatening new tariffs on goods from the EU, UK and dozens of other countries over concerns about forced labour in global supply chains. President Donald Trump's administration says proposed tariffs of up to 12.5% would help level the playing field for American workers. And for those doing their exams, they should put completed work behind them, according to a teacher. Students are being encouraged to only look ahead as they do their leaving and junior cert papers. They sat a mix of English, religion and home ec today. Conor Murphy is an English teacher and says now's not the time for a post-mortem.
2: You put it behind you and you move on with your life, because all they're going to, everybody's going to say that they did something completely different to you, and that doesn't mean that they're right and it doesn't mean that you're wrong. Just leave it all alone, just put it aside, take a moment to yourself, and then you're off to the next thing. Get something to eat. Dear God, get something to eat, and dear God, get something to drink.
0: That's it for now. 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
6: Good evening, I'm Eve Conway. Matchroom Boxing, Katie Taylor's promoters, look set to announce details of her final fight this week. There will be a press conference at Crow Park on Friday afternoon. It's expected that her final bout will take place on September 5th. It has been a long-held dream of Katie Taylor's to end her career in Dublin, and her opponent should also be confirmed at Friday's press event. Irish snooker legend Ken Doherty has announced his retirement. The 1997 world champion said he has loved every minute of his professional career. The 56-year-old confirmed he is stepping back from the main tour but will continue on the senior circuit. Speaking today, Doherty said that snooker has given him everything in his life.
7: Yeah, no, I just think it was the right time. And it was a little bit sad initially when I thought about it. But, you know, when I think about it now after, you know, coming to the realization and making the decision, I think I'm pretty happy and pretty relieved that, you know, snooker's given me everything in my life, you know, and I really appreciate that and appreciate so much support from not only from Ireland but around the world as well. So I'm very, very humbled by it.
6: The draw for the second round of the men's and women's FAI Cup was made today, and there are some big matches already. On the men's side, there's going to be a repeat of last year's final with Shamrock Rovers hosting Cork City, while reigning women's champions Athlone Town are away at Piemont United. And there was another hugely surprising result at Roland Garros today, as world number one Aryna Sabalenka is out in the quarterfinals. She lost to 25th seed Diana Schneider in three sets, 3-6, 7-5, 6-love. Schneider will now face Poland's Maja Hawlińska, who has become only the sixth qualifier in the Open era to reach the women's semi-finals at a Grand Slam. Then in the men's draw, fourth seed Felix Auger-Aliassime lost to Italy's Flavio Caboli 3-1. And the final match of the day between Matteo Berrettini and Matteo Arnaldi has just started in the last few minutes. To hear live commentary of the League of Ireland every Friday, download the Go Loud app now.
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0: Becoming mostly cloudy tonight with further showers or longer spells of rain. Lowest temperatures of 9 to 11 degrees.
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8: In just 2 days, we're going to be listening to someone screaming and shouting on the radio because somebody is going to be clearing out the summer cash machine. It is the biggest guaranteed prize we have ever put in there. It is a huge amount of money, so I'll be shocked if that person on the other end of the phone doesn't lose their mind. And we'll see who it's going to be. I'm going to be telling you how much is in there and how you can enter soon. But let's get the tunes going again, because that's what we do best. Dr. Dre, Snoop Dogg, the next episode.

Britain's best music mix. 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

Daniel Benningfield, gotta get through this on 98FM. He made that whole song for 1,500 quid. With 1,500 quid, he made that absolute banger. That is incredibly impressive. Lady Gaga is on the way after One Republic, Counting Stars, and I'm going to have those cash machine details for you soon.

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0: Okay, here we go. The Summer Cash Machine is here. We are really revved up for this because it's going to be a big day on Friday when somebody takes that guaranteed prize, and it is the biggest one that we've ever put into the cash machine. So whoever takes all this money can say, I've won the most amount of money that's ever been in the cash machine, or the summer cash machine, as it's called now. And it's 306,000 euro. 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Get that entry in by 3 p.m. on Friday, and the cash machine is going to randomly pick someone. Barry is going to make that call. And if it is you that he is calling, could you imagine the excitement? Don't ruin it by not answering within 5 rings. You have to answer within 5 rings and tell him the exact amount, which is 306,000 euros. So that's cash to 57557. Got some Kygo on the way soon, and Macklemore and Ryan Lewis. Thrift Shop plays next here on 98.
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2: So I'm Willis Gutter Moyo. Marvise Agdullar Turis La Florence Road Ladini. Xena Martakiocht August. Well, ta Aaron new again. August shut a just a man. Hey there on us Moyo and Blinsha. Looks curse seals our Instagram. Go will Kupla Aaron Ella Ernvalok on Blinsha. Big Shay ag instant on scale again. Ach on Blinsha Kasha, Croig Shay on Aaron on Shin, La Toby Daintree, August Sam Finkelstein, Ox Kiapum Gul Shay on Varvada. August Kaig Mayra, Tommy Xilga Moore, La Kyol Newerga. 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

Paul Woodford, Looking For Me on 98. I have to be honest, I love it when celebrities are kind of calling each other out on things. It is, I shouldn't really love it as much as I do, but I do. And Jack Whitehall has recently got called out on something, and we'll be chatting about it after Lupe Fiasco, Superstar 98. If you are-

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1: 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Or barely awake. Paddle to the metal. Oh, man. I should do this for a living.
0: It feels good to be Boatu. 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

Girl era, Becky Hill, and More and More and More on 98. I mean, that song, that's just, she is just, there's anger in there and she's not taking any crap from anybody by the looks of things. I'm loving it. And she's certainly not taking any from Jack Whitehall. Now, I tried to find this clip everywhere and anywhere that I could, but I could not find it. It was about him hosting an award ceremony and he called her Weatherspoon's Whitney. And she was not happy about that. She said that he is a Nepo baby and, you know, he gets on TV because of his dad, because he's a showbiz agent, and she called him out and she just wasn't very happy about it. So she said, talking about one of her new songs, she said, "This song I'm affectionately calling Witherspoon's Whitney, but you lot will know it is Daddy's Range Rover." So that is quite a hit there at Jack Whitehall because, you know, I get it. She said that his comments about her were a little bit out of touch. He said that he's surprised it's taken this long for someone to write a diss track about him, he remarked. He's a comedian. He's going to clap back. This was not on purpose that she said his comments were out of touch. And then I put this song in. This song was actually just ready to go. It's just a really nice coincidence. United Nations, Out of Touch, 98.

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It is the Ultimate Over 30s party. It's going to be an evening of 90s and noughties bangers, because that is what we do best. And we will be doing that. 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The Chainsmoker is on the way after Christina Aguilera, Maya Pink. It is Lady Marmalade.

0: Chain Smokers and Paris on 90 FM. There's something very euphoric about that tune. And I think I'll get a similar feeling tune on the way for you after 9 o'clock as well. And I have some Shaggy and Kenya Grace in there as well.
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8: Good evening, I'm Daniel Pitcher. A woman arrested in connection with the fatal assault of 21-year-old KM Balogun in Dublin City Centre has been released without charge. Mr Balogun died after suffering stab wounds on Clarendon Street in the early hours of Monday morning. Gardaí say a file will now be prepared for the Director of Public Prosecutions in relation to the woman who's in her 20s. A man, also aged in his 20s, was arrested earlier today and remains in Gardaí custody. 16 people have been charged following a Gardaí operation targeting organised retail crime in Dublin 7. A total of 31 charges have been brought in relation to alleged thefts, criminal damage, handling stolen property and assaults on shop workers. The accused, aged between 18 and 60, are due to appear before the Criminal Courts of Justice in the morning. No school will lose a special needs assistant in the upcoming academic year, according to the Education Minister, who has launched a new roadmap for the recognition and professional development of SNAs. Minister Hildegard Nocton says despite suggestions to the contrary, no school will have their provision cut.
9: There have been NCSE reviews which have taken place over the last number of months because schools have asked for this. So some of them will require an extra SNA and schools will be notified of that, or no change, but no school will be losing an SNA.
8: The United States is threatening new tariffs on goods from the EU, UK and dozens of other countries over concerns about forced labour in global supply chains. President Donald Trump's administration says proposed tariffs of up to 12.5% would help level the playing field for American workers. And for those doing their exams, they should put completed work behind them, according to a teacher. Students are being encouraged to only look ahead as they do their leaving and junior cert papers. They sat a mix of English, religion and home ec today. Conor Murphy is an English teacher and says now's not the time for a post-mortem.
10: You put it behind you and you move on with your life, because all they're going to say, everybody's going to say that they did something completely different to you, and that doesn't mean that they're right and it doesn't mean that you're wrong. Just leave it all alone, just put it aside, take a moment to yourself, and then you're off to the next thing. Get something to eat. Dear God, get something to eat, and dear God, get something to drink.
8: That's it for now. More in an hour.
11: Look, I'm not going to tell you I found the one in a week. 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Go on, take a chance.
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13: Good evening, I'm Eve Conway. Matchroom Boxing, Katie Taylor's promoters, look set to announce details of her final fight this week. There will be a press conference at Crow Park on Friday afternoon. It's expected her final bout will take place on September 5th. It has been a long-held dream of Katie Taylor's to end her career in Dublin. Her opponent should also be confirmed at Friday's press event. Irish snooker legend Ken Doherty has announced his retirement today. He defeated Stephen Hendry to win the World Championship in 1997. He reached the UK Championship final three times and the Masters final twice. The 56-year-old confirmed he is stepping back from the main tour but will continue to play on the senior circuit. Speaking today, Doherty said that snooker has given him everything in his life.
14: Yeah, no, I just think it was the right time. And it was a little bit sad initially when I thought about it. But, you know, when I think about it now after, you know, coming to the realization and making the decision, I think I'm pretty happy and pretty relieved that, you know, snooker's given me everything in my life, you know, and I really appreciate that and appreciate so much support from not only from Ireland, but around the world as well. So I'm very, very humbled by it.
13: The draw for the second round of the men's and women's FAI Cup was made today, and there are some big matches already. On the men's side, there is a repeat of last year's final with Shamrock Rovers hosting Cork City, while reigning women's champions Athlone Town are away at Piemont United. And there was another hugely surprising result at Roland Garros today, as world number one Aryna Sabalenka is out in the quarterfinals. She lost to 25th seed Diana Schneider in three sets, 3-6, 7-5, 6-love. Then in the men's draw, 4th seed Felix Auger-Aliassime lost to Italy's Flavio Cipolli 3-1. In the final match of the day between Matteo Berrettini and Matteo Arnaldi, Arnaldi won the first set 7-5. To hear live commentary of the League of Ireland every Friday, download the Go Loud app now.
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8: Becoming mostly cloudy tonight with further showers or longer spells of rain. Lowest temperatures of 9 to 11 degrees.
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15: Good evening, how are you? It is Jessica Maciel in for Andy tonight. I hope you are having a lovely evening. You could potentially have an even nicer Friday if you were the Summer Cash Machine winner, because there is a massive amount of money in there, our biggest guaranteed prize that we've put in to the cash machine to launch the Summer Cash Machine. I'll be telling you what that amount is and how you can enter very soon. But first, I want to get this really nice tune on for you. It's my poster in Ibiza, 98.

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Kenya Grace and Strangers on a Dublin's Best Music Mix. Now, in my head, this song is from the 90s. It's actually not. It's from 2001. Just scraped it. And it was written by Lasgo. And when this song came out, it hit number one in Ireland and the UK. And the guys who wrote it and made the track said that the whole thing absolutely changed their lives. Here it is now on Dublin's Best Music Mix, 90 FM.

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1: 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Get the entry in by 3 o'clock this Friday, June 5th. Cash Machine is going to randomly pick someone. Barry's going to make the call. If it is you, he rings. Got to answer it in those five calls and tell him the exact amount, which is 306,000 euro. That's cash to 57557. PM Dawn is on the way after Sunny Fedora. Let me be in your arms. 98 FM.

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It is PM Dawn, Set Adrift on Memory Bliss here on 98FM. We're going to take a step back into the kind of party feeling because you know that is truly what I like. So let's do a bit of Eric. Is it Eric Pritz or Eric Prize? I as a radio presenter, I should probably know the answer to that, but I still don't. Some people say it differently, or we're all just saying it wrong. Not sure. Ewan McVicker is on the way. But first, it's Eric Prize, 98FM.

Daddy Yankee and Justin Bieber, Despacito on 98FM. 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It's happening June 11th to the 14th at Merrion Square. The countdown is on to world-class dishes with 15 restaurants and over 50 culinary experts across 4 days. It's going to be a huge, huge weekend. And because every meal needs a great soundtrack, the 98FM's Taste of Dublin music stage will be there all weekend with 98FM DJs such as myself. Andy Preston and Leanne Hanavan and all are going to be there, so there'll be some great tunes. 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It is the Taste of Dublin, June 11th to 14th at Merrion Square, brought to you by Yisk. I've got MK on the way after this throwback from Three of a Kind. It is Baby Cakes on 98FM.

0: MK and Poppy Bascombe Zone here on 90FM. That is it for me, Jessica Massey. I'll be back here tomorrow night from 7 o'clock in for Andy again. Stay where you are. Catherine McKiernan is on the way next with more of Dublin's best music mix.
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8: Good evening, I'm Daniel Pitcher. A woman arrested in connection with the fatal assault of 21-year-old KM Balogun in Dublin city centre has been released without charge. Mr. Balogun died after suffering stab wounds on Clarendon Street in the early hours of Monday morning. Gardaí say a file is being prepared for the DPP in relation to the woman who's in her 20s. A man also in his 20s was arrested earlier today. He remains in Garda custody. One of the alleged victims of Jeffrey Donaldson has told his trial she blames herself for the alleged abuse of a second complainant. The former DUP leader has pleaded not guilty to 18 historic sex offences, while his wife Eleanor faces a trial on facts of 5 charges which she denies. Emily Keegan has this report listeners may find distressing.
9: Complainant B was today questioned by the defence about why she didn't report her claims to police sooner. She told the court she was afraid and embarrassed, but said she should have reported the alleged abuse when she was a teenager. She said if she had done that, the alleged abuse of Complainant A wouldn't have happened. Complainant B was later cross-examined by a barrister for Eleanor Donaldson. It's alleged the wife of the former DUP leader witnessed him touching the complainant inappropriately and facilitated him in raping her. The defence said Mr. Donaldson denies any suggestion she facilitated an alleged rape and says she did not see her husband touch the alleged victim inappropriately. The complainant disagreed and said what she has said is the truth. The trial continues tomorrow. Emily Keegan at Newry Crown Court.
8: Caps have been placed on how many special needs assistants a school can use in a year. The minister in charge launched a new document about the professional development of SNA roles and promised that there would be no cuts in the coming academic year. For the 2027-28 year, Education Minister Hildegard Nocton says that a school can lose no more than one SNA a year. Hate speech and migrants' rights were the focus of a national immigration conference today. President Catherine Connolly attended the event and called for measures set out in the government's migrant integration strategy to be upheld. And that's your news for now.
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12: Good evening, I'm Eve Conway. The details of Katie Taylor's final fight look set to be confirmed at the end of this week. Her promoter, Matchroom Boxing, have called a press conference at Crow Park on Friday afternoon. It's expected that her final bout will take place on September 5th. Her opponent should also be confirmed at Friday's press event. Lara Gillespie finished 84th in Stage 5 of the Giro d'Italia Women today. She remains second overall in the points classification. Irish snooker legend Ken Doherty has announced his retirement today. He defeated Stephen Hendry to win the World Championship in 1997. He reached the UK Championship final 3 times and the Masters final 2 times. The 56-year-old confirmed he is stepping back from the main tour but will continue to play on the senior circuit. Speaking today, Doherty said that snooker has given him everything in his life.
13: Yeah, no, I just think it was the right time. And it was a little bit sad initially when I thought about it. But, you know, when I think about it now after, you know, coming to the realization and making the decision, I think I'm pretty happy and pretty relieved that, you know, snooker's given me everything in my life, you know, and I really appreciate that and appreciate so much support from not only from Ireland, but around the world as well. So I'm very, very humbled by it.
12: And there was another hugely surprising result at Roland Garros today, as world number one Aryna Sabalenka is out in the quarterfinals. She lost to 25th seed Diana Schneider in 3 sets, 3-6, 7-5, 6-love. The result, she said, has left her drained mentally.
14: No thoughts, no emotions. Just want to quit tennis right now, but we'll see. We'll see in a few days. Hopefully I'll get back on track mentally.
12: Then in the men's draw, 4th seed Felix Auger-Aliassime lost to Italy's Flavio Cappoli 3-1. And in the final match of the day, Matteo Arnaldi progressed through to the semi-finals after Matteo Berrettini was forced to retire due to injury. To hear live commentary of the League of Ireland every Friday, download the Go Loud app now.
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8: A few showers still possible tonight, though otherwise it's going to be mostly dry, fairly cloudy and breezy, with temperatures of 9 to 11 degrees.
15: Yeah. Hello, how's it going? 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

Alex Gaudino, Destination Calabria. What a bop for your Wednesday night. We're halfway through the week now. 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All the details on the way. Right now, though, it's Little Mix.

0: 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I run on 98FM, the station that delivers Dublin's best music mix. 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
0: The old Summer Cash Machine is striking again. We are kicking off the Summer Cash Machine with a bang. This Friday, we're giving away €306,000. 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In fact, it's the biggest guaranteed cash machine prize ever. 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

track from Adam Port and SG Lewis. It is Be The One on the station that delivers non-stop dance and R&B anthems, 98 FM, and it's Catherine here with you for your Wednesday night. The week is flying. What with it being a short week after the bank holiday weekend, happy days. Hey, I am so looking forward to Taste of Dublin now. It's absolutely going to fly around and we are the official radio station. June 11th to 14th, Merrion Square. I have to say, I am so looking forward to big fan being there. I'm a big fan of their food. Excuse the obvious pun. If you've not heard of this place, basically think Asian tapas. Oh, it's so yum. I also can't wait to see the Happy Pear Brothers. Get the healthy stuff into you, you know, before I get the chalk into me, because Grania Mullins of Graw Chocolates is going to be there too, doing a workshop. Can't wait. It's just going to be brilliant. Anyway, we are going to be there on the 98 FM music stage all weekend with 98 FM DJs on the decks. 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

0: absolute summer tune, Sun Goes Down on 98FM. Catherine with you this evening, halfway through the week now, playing big tunes for the night that's in it, and I'm playing non-stop dance and R&B anthems. Hey, have you seen 98FM's Big Breakfast billboards across Dublin? They just kicked off this week, so keep an eye out for the fabulous Rebecca and Brendan. Give them an old beep if you're passing, safety first, of course. But yeah, they look so brilliant. And hey, if you want to play 98FM's Big Breakfast Matchy Matchy, tune in tomorrow after 8 a.m. Match three words with Rebecca or Brendan, and you could win some deadly prizes: an egg chair, a curly blow dry, a trampoline. They're just some of the prizes, and you'll have the crack with that pair too, no doubt about it. We do need another winner on Matchy Matchy, so please do give that a go tomorrow. On the way, J-Lo.
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the Queen of Ireland, Jazzy, teaming up there with Calvin Harris. It's called Satisfy, and it is a belter, isn't it? Very proud of that one, I'm sure Jazzy is, as she should be. This is Dublin's Best Music Mix with me, Catherine, on 98 FM, with Drake on the way, but right now...

0: The Blessed Madonna, Clementine Douglas with Happier on 98FM. Catherine with you this Wednesday night. Can you believe we're in a brand new month of June now? 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

0: A very good night from the newsroom. A man remains in custody tonight as investigations continue into a fatal assault of 21-year-old KM Balogun in Dublin city centre. He died after suffering stab wounds on Clarendon Street in the early hours of Monday morning. A woman arrested as part of the investigation has since been released without charge, and a file is being prepared for the Director of Public Prosecutions. 16 people are due before the Criminal Courts of Justice in the morning following a Garda investigation into organised retail crime. The accused, 8 men and 8 women, face a total of 31 charges related to alleged thefts, criminal damage, handling stolen property and assaults on retail staff in the Dublin 7 area. Force of Trade Unions recommending its members back a new SNA workforce development plan. The coalition launched it today, saying that it aims to provide a roadmap for the future development and professionalism of the service. Force's Andy Pike says there's likely to be an increased demand into the future.
1: Special education has been underfunded. The level of demand is growing year on year as more and more families recognise that their children have specific needs and that the school really is ill-equipped to deal with those needs.
0: A woman who has accused former DUP leader Geoffrey Donaldson of sexual abuse has told his trial she blames herself for the alleged abuse of a second complainant. Giving evidence today, the woman said that she did not report her allegations as a teenager because she was afraid and embarrassed. Mr. Donaldson denies 18 historic sexual offence charges. His wife Eleanor denies 5 charges and faces a trial of facts. 1 in 4 people do not regard chewing gum as litter. That's according to new research published by the Gum Litter Task Force, which also found that 4 in 5 young people now say that littering is socially unacceptable. Avril Donlan, campaign manager for Food and Drink Ireland, says it shows while people are becoming much more cautious about littering, there's still work to do.
2: So we see a marked change year on year after our roadshows, and we'll be bringing our roadshows right across the country to festivals and working with local authorities to really reinforce the importance of the responsible disposal of chewing gum litter.
0: And that's your news for now.
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5: Good evening, I'm Eve Conway. The details of Katie Taylor's final fight look set to be confirmed at the end of this week. Her promoter, Matchroom Boxing, have called a press conference at Crow Park on Friday afternoon. It's expected that her final bout will take place on September 5th. Her opponent should also be confirmed at Friday's press event. Lara Gillespie finished 84th in Stage 5 of the Giro d'Italia women today. She remains second overall in the points classification. Irish snooker legend Ken Doherty has announced his retirement today. He defeated Stephen Hendry to win the World Championship in 1997. He reached the UK Championship final 3 times and the Masters final twice. The 56-year-old confirmed he is stepping back from the main tour but will continue to play on the senior circuit. Speaking today, Doherty said that snooker has given him everything in his life.
6: Yeah, no, I just think it was the right time. And it was a little bit sad initially when I thought about it. But, you know, when I think about it now, after, you know, coming to the realisation and making the decision, I think I'm pretty happy and pretty relieved that, you know, snooker's given me everything in my life, you know, and I really appreciate that and appreciate so much support from not only from Ireland, but around the world as well. So I'm very, very humbled by it.
5: And there was another hugely surprising result at Roland Garros today, as world number one Aryna Sabalenka is out in the quarterfinals. She lost to 25th seed Diana Schneider in 3 sets, 3-6, 7-5, 6-love. The result, she said, has left her drained mentally.
7: No thoughts, no emotions. Just want to quit tennis right now, but we'll see. We'll see in a few days. Hopefully I'll get back on track mentally.
5: Then in the men's draw, 4th seed Felix Auger-Aliassime lost to Italy's Flavio Cipolli 3-1. And in the final match of the day, Matteo Arnaldi progressed through to the semi-finals after Matteo Berrettini was forced to retire due to injury. To hear live commentary of the League of Ireland every Friday, download the Go Loud app now.
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0: A few showers still possible tonight, though otherwise it's going to be mostly dry, fairly cloudy and breezy, with temperatures of 9 to 11 degrees.
5: Yeah. It's Catherine here for your Wednesday night, kicking off this hour with You Are the Best Thing.

Sonny Federa and Crystal, My Lovin' on the station that plays the biggest dance and R&B anthems, 98FM. It's Catherine here for your Wednesday night, playing the tunes and loving every minute of it. I hope your week is flying along beautifully. It was a short one for most of us. We've got Taste of Dublin to look forward to. It's all happening. This is Mark Ronson and Bruno Mars.

0: Morgan Seatree, Carla Munro, Beat is Jumping on 98FM. You're with me, Catherine, this Wednesday night, listening to dance and R&B, and I'm loving playing them for you, let me tell you. Reminding you that we are the official radio station of Taste of Dublin. Yeah, we're going to be there June 11 to 14. The countdown is on to world-class dishes. 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That's 11 to the 14th of June at Merrion Square. It's just around the corner now, not this weekend. The following weekend, it's next week, really. That's the easiest way to say it. 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On the way, Ski Low with an absolute tune.
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0: Listen, if you ask me, Joel Corry can do no wrong ever, full stop, that's the end. That is Joel Corry's new one with Ra. It's called Devotion, Sweetest Emotion, and it is a tune and a half, isn't it? Yeah, really got some bangers tonight on the show, and that'll continue on. I've got Alaya on the way, some Cat's Eye too, and Kesha is up the sleeve as well. Listen, the sleeve is huge. You're welcome. 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
2: So I'm willing to go to Moyo. Marvise a duller tourist La Florence Road Lazani. Xena Martakiok August. Well ta Aaron knew it again. August shut a just a man.

0: with Rebecca and Brendan.
1: And I'd say the old, what drops do they use for the leave-in cert?
2: Oh, the rescue remedy.
1: The rescue remedy, I say, is flat out this morning now.
2: Yeah, we are wishing the very best of luck to everybody who's sitting their leave-in cert and their junior cert exams today.
1: Kicking off at 9:30 this morning. Leave-in cert, it's English paper 1 in the morning. It's home ec in the afternoon. And junior cert's English in the morning as well. And it's religious education in the afternoon.
2: Gosh, a lot of writing in them.
1: Yeah, there is, isn't there?
2: Mm.
1: I think back in my day, I think home ec used to be like not so far like up the front. I don't think it was on the first day. I think it was like way down.
2: I'm pretty sure I did English and home ec in the same day.
1: Oh, did you? Okay.
2: Yeah, and then English paper 2. I was the year, it was 2009, that someone in Louth opened up the wrong paper or they gave out the wrong paper. So we all found out what was going to be on the second English exam.
1: Yeah.
2: So we had to go back in on a Saturday.
1: Raging.
2: And sit it. And then I had kind of hopefully, I'd hoped to cram for business and Irish on that Saturday. So I just...
1: Oh, they stole your time.
2: I felt very off kilter now that. But we're wishing the very best of luck if you're sitting your exams today. Get plenty of sleep and a bit of rescue remedy and
1: you'll
2: you will get through it.
1: Absolutely grand. Yeah, I was the kind of person that would sit there being like, I think that was like an earliest time you could leave. They'd keep you in the exam. You know, you couldn't... I think you had to stay for like an hour
2: yes.
1: or 2 hours or whatever it was. It was a minimum time you had to sit there. And then I was like, can I go now, please? Thank you very much.
2: Yeah.
1: And I also loved the word invigilator, the person who stood at the top of the room.
2: Oh, I never heard
1: the, it's just
2: I've
1: a
2: never
1: really
2: heard
1: fun
2: the word,
1: word.
2: Invigilator.
1: That's the person who stands at the top of the room watching everyone to make sure they're not cheating.
2: Oh, this is it.
1: Yeah, best of luck.
2: The leave and cert's running until, and the junior cert, until Tuesday, the 23rd of June. Just depends on your subjects.
1: Yeah, fingers crossed the leave and cert weather comes back before the 23rd
2: of June.
1: Yeah,
2: there's one or two subjects are at the very end and you're like, come on.
1: Yeah, you're waiting for like your Latin or whatever.
2: This is it. The very best of luck to you if you're sitting those exams today. Come here, I couldn't get over this. Lulu and Take That have reunited.
1: Stop it.
2: Yeah, there was a special performance last night. So Lulu was doing a concert. She's now 77, I can't get over it. She's doing a one-off show to celebrate her career. So she's at the Royal Albert Hall in London. And she brought out Gary Barlow and Robbie Williams to sing Relight My Fire. Robbie. Lulu
1: sounds
2: great.
1: She's some woman. Do you know she doesn't get up or she doesn't speak until, is it 2 p.m.? She has some rule where she's like...
2: Oh, she's protecting her vocal cords.
1: She stays in bed or she doesn't use her voice until like 2 o'clock in the afternoon.
2: Well, that's why her voice sounds so good at 77. So this is the first time that Gary and Robbie have performed together in nearly 10 years. Gary came out later and did A Million Love Songs.
1: Oh, tune.
2: And then Robbie and Lulu performed Angels.
1: Oh my God, what a night.
2: And it was a bit of a who's who, Brendan. I mean, Graham Norton was introduced in the show.
1: Fab.
2: Then Delta Goodrum was there.
1: Wow.
2: Fresh from her performance at Eurovision.
1: Eurovision.
2: Yeah, she was very good at Eurovision.
1: Yeah.
2: Boy George was also there singing Karma Chameleon with Lulu.
1: Sorry, that's incredible.
2: So I don't know when they're going to show this. I'd imagine this is a bit of an audience with kind of ITV
1: sounds
2: vibe.
1: Like it.
2: But I didn't expect to see Gary and Robbie back on stage.
1: That's good. Maybe we'll
2: together.
1: See more of that very soon. Circus tour coming to the Aviva later on
2: yes.
1: this summer. Who knows what might happen?
2: Maybe Robbie make a little cameo.
1: Fingers crossed.
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0: morning to Matthew in Clontarf, who says, my little win is I got a new Hoover over the weekend and it's much better than my old one. The carpet looks great.
1: Sorry, I love those kind of things. Being an adult, you like that, genuinely brings me joy.
0: Yeah, I had a handheld Hoover, a cordless vacuum for a while.
1: Oh, yeah.
0: And then I ended up getting a Henry when I bought my house.
1: Yeah.
0: And you can't go wrong with the Henry.
1: There's no looking back.
0: Oh, I'm telling you.
1: Mm-hmm. Here's Noah.
2: Hi, Becca and Brendan. My little win is I'm going to K-pop show today.
1: Oh.
2: Yay. And I'm going to
1: holiday today. Bye. Noah, off to a K-pop show and then going on holidays as well.
0: Oh, that's going to be amazing.
1: Noah, thank you for listening and sending your voice note. Here's Donna.
3: Good morning. My little win is that I was away doing the Camino for the week and I arrived home and my house had had a deep clean. So everything was fresh and clean and fresh bedding. So I go off to work today happy. Good morning, 98.
1: Donna, I love that. I wasn't sure if you were standing beside the sea, if that was the sound of waves in the background.
0: So lovely to come home to a clean house.
1: Clean house, dream.
0: Sometimes I change my bed sheets before I go. So when you come back, you it's a nice little treat.
1: Dive right in. Here's Mark.
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5: 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We're hoping that Denise in Coolock is about to win the lot. Denise, you're on 90LFM. How are you?
6: We're good. Good morning.
4: Denise, who do you have with you this morning?
6: We have Perry.
5: Perry. What age is Perry, Denise?
6: Perry is 10 and she's so excited to be on.
4: Oh,
5: we're so excited to have you on. How do you guys normally do when you play along with Matchy Matchy, Denise?
6: Perry does better than me now. She'd get 3 the odd time.
4: Oh, dream team this morning.
6: She's quicker than me as well.
5: Okay, good to hear, good to hear. What are the plans for the rest of the day, Denise?
6: We are going to drop Perry to school. She has sports week this week and then I am going to go to work.
4: Very good. And what's involved in sports week?
6: What's involved?
7: Tag rugby, JA, then on Friday sports day.
5: Oh, will you be doing the egg and spoon race?
7: Probably on sports day.
5: It's the sack race.
4: And there's three-legged race as well.
7: Yeah.
4: Oh, brilliant, Perry. Have you guys discussed who you'd like to play Matchy Matchy with?
6: Perry has, yep.
4: Who are you going
7: Rebecca,
4: with this morning?
7: Please.
4: Oh, thank
5: Rebecca,
4: you, Perry.
5: Off to the

0: love the egg and spoon race.
1: Is that your favourite? You need to glue the egg down.
0: I did not glue the egg down, Denise. How dare you? Such accusations. Oh, the crack. Sports day is so fun. Okay, down to business. Your first word in Matchy Matchy is movie.
1: Night.
0: Okay. Your second word is crystal.
1: Clear.
2: Yeah, clear.
1: Crystal clear.
0: And your third word is Spanish.
1: Spanish. Dancer?
0: Saying dancer. Okay, so we've got movie night, crystal clear, and Spanish dancer. Are we locking those in?
2: Yeah.
0: Approval from Perry. We are locking them in. And we're getting Rebecca back into the studio from the soundproof booth. How was that visit this Wednesday morning?
3: Oh, lovely. There was a slushy in there.
0: Oh, nice.
3: Mm-hmm.
0: What flavour was it?
3: Strawberry.
0: Oh, classic. Okay, let's get you a Matchy Matchy with Denise and Perry this morning. Your first word is movie.
3: Movie star.
0: Your second word is crystal.
3: Crystal. Crystal ball.
0: And your third word is Spanish.
3: Spanish. Couple of options. I don't know what to do for this. Spanish. I'm just going to say Spanish flag.
0: Have you got a Matchy Matchy with Denise and Perry in Coolock this morning?
3: Guys,
0: not to be this morning, no matches, but all brilliant answers. The gals went movie night.
3: Yeah.
0: Crystal clear.
3: Mm-hmm.
0: And Spanish dancer.
3: Oh, Spanish dancer is very good. I was thinking Spanish omelette. I thought that was a bit rude.
0: That would be a bit of me
3: love
0: now.
3: Spanish omelette.
0: Spanish omelette, delicious. Denise and Perry, thank you so much for playing and for listening. Sorry we didn't
1: thank
0: do it this
1: you.
0: Morning, but we're going to send you a 98FM goodie bag.
1: Oh, brilliant. Thanks very much.
3: Bye,
0: have
3: guys.
0: A great day,
3: good
0: gals.
3: Good luck with sports week.
0: Yeah, glue the egg down to the spoon now. Yep. Bye. We'll do it all again tomorrow. Would you have said movie star, crystal ball, or Spanish flag?

0: Like,
1: probably not Spanish.
0: If you would.
1: Yeah.
0: Spanish omelette. Oh, delish.
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1: 98FM's Big Breakfast with Rebecca and Brendan. And this year, 98FM is the official radio station of Taste of Dublin, which is taking place from June 11th to 14th in Merrion Square. And this morning, we're joined by Tom Murray, also known online as Bit of Bangin'. Tom is a Dublin chef and a content creator whose sandwich videos have been watched hundreds of millions of times online. And he's going to be at Taste of Dublin on Saturday. Tom, good morning. How are you?
3: I'm great. I'm great. Thank you.
1: I believe this is your first ever radio interview.
3: First interview, full stop, yeah.
1: Brilliant stuff. You're used to being behind the camera making your amazing sandwich videos. When did it all start for you?
3: It was about 2 years ago. So I've had the page for a long, long time. And I initially started it to build a bit of a base for myself. Mm-hmm. Like customer base, because I started selling food. And that kind of fizzled out in a way. So I started making videos. I was doing longer form stuff, trying to show people how to cook and like minute and a half videos. No one seemed to care. No one did. And I figured no one's on Instagram to learn how to cook. You're there to be entertained. So I was like, I'll just give this a go. Started slapping sandwiches and it annoyed people to the point that they started commenting. People enjoyed it so much they started commenting. The engagement went through the roof. So that was 2 years ago when I posted like the first sandwich video.
1: Wow.
3: I've just rinsed that format.
1: Yeah, but like millions and millions of views. What's your best performing video that you've done?
3: It's an ad I did for KFC last year while I was in Paris. Flew home to do it and it's got 114 million views on a 17 second video of a sandwich.
1: Gosh.
3: It's mental.
1: That is absolutely amazing though.
3: The ridiculousness of it is not lost on me at all. I know how mad and just stupid that is. It makes no sense.
1: But it's deadly. It just shows you. Like if you have a passion and you're good at it, stick with your niche and keep going. And come here, were you always into cooking?
3: Yeah. I mean, it was the thing that was I was most consistently passionate about throughout me trying loads of different avenues to whatever, make money or do whatever, like find a passion. I was always trying different things, but in the background I was going home and I was making myself food and enjoying that more than the thing I had done the day.
1: It was
3: always something I was into. I decided after I got fired from an office job that I would give it a crack and get into a kitchen. Went into Balfe's in the Westbury.
1: Yes.
3: And that's just a ridiculously fast-paced kitchen. They're doing a mental amount of covers in there every day. And it was a good place to learn.
1: Yeah.
3: It was very, very busy. So I learned quickly kind of dealing with just massive numbers, not necessarily like very fine touch in terms of plating. But then from there, I went to culinary school in Paris. That was very much all that type of stuff, like tweezers and delicates and all that sort of stuff. Went from there to an internship in Paris. Stayed there for about a year. Met so many people and had so many weird little side missions off the back of that. I went to New York to do a couple of pop-ups. I did a few pop-ups in Paris. And now, just after I left New York, I got a job in Kiki's. So I just shot Eric Matthews a text and said, what's the crack?
1: Wow, and how's everything going in Kiki's at the moment?
3: It's great, it's a mental kitchen.
1: Yeah, the food's fantastic.
3: It's really good. I went to eat there before I was working there. I was home from Paris for like just to see some friends and we went there for dinner. And I'd been chatting to Eric on Instagram before that, so he looked after us and I stayed after, I had a couple of drinks and he like gave me a tour of the kitchen. I think he knew what he was doing, but it was phenomenal. And then it still is. There was one dish in particular that I had. It's like a mussel dish that we had. And I ate it and had no clue what it was. And I said to the lads there, I was like, I'll get a job here just to figure out dish.
1: What's in this?
3: Just that. And then I'm good with everything else. But yeah, no, it's phenomenal. The level in that kitchen is mental. They're all so young.
1: Yeah.
3: Crazy. Like this.
1: So impressive.
3: Aaron, he's 25. Junior Sue is 23.
1: Gosh.
3: It's mad.
1: And come here, you're also doing some work with Manny as well. So what's happening?
3: That is a sandwich shop that I'm incredibly excited about. So all my days off from Kiki's, I'm spending on this sandwich shop with Manny. It's called Morso and it's where the old Manny was.
1: Yes.
3: So the old slice shop, we've kind of gutted it out. We're turning it into a proper, like almost like a New York style sandwich deli.
1: Unreal.
3: Giant, ridiculously indulgent sandwiches. Like that, the type you'd see online and you'd be like, oh, I wish I could go and buy this somewhere.
1: And come here, talk to me about Taste of Dublin. So what's the plan? You're going to be doing, are you doing a demonstration?
3: I don't have much of a plan myself. I've never done Taste of Dublin. I've never done a live demo. I've never been to Taste of Dublin. And they texted me and like, obviously I want to jump at every opportunity.
1: Yeah.
3: So I said I'd go for it. And I mean, sandwiches are a fairly safe bet, so I will demo a sandwich.
1: Brilliant. Have you decided what sandwich you're going to do?
3: Yeah. It's called a Cubano. It's have you ever seen the movie Chef?
1: No.
3: Oh, it's one sandwich from this movie that kind of like became synonymous with the movie.
1: Yeah.
3: The sandwich that I saw him make in the movie, I was like, I'd love to learn how to make that. And this movie has a kind of special place in my heart because I was like, this is the movie that kind of got me into cooking, yeah, and liking food. So I've cooked this sandwich in pop-ups in Paris. I've cooked it in New York. I've cooked it for my first staff food in Kiki's. I made Cubanos. It's essentially pork that you're marinating overnight, like a pork shoulder, marinated overnight in loads of citrus, loads of herbs. It's just so fresh and refreshing. And then you cut it with loads of like American mustard, like nice, that crappy American mustard.
1: Yeah.
3: It's the best. It's really good. There's fried ham in it. The pork is pulled overnight, slow cooked. There's pickles.
1: So the sandwich that you're going to be making at Taste of Dublin sounds amazing. When you're mooching around Taste of Dublin now, where are you most looking forward to eating yourself?
3: That's a great question. I know Marcus is doing a demo, and he's doing it with a really cool company that Chicken Sauce.
1: Oh, yeah.
3: I'd very much like to kind of sneak off stage and just kind of try grab a little morsel off the side of that. Other than that, I'm more so just looking forward to bouncing around and trying absolutely everywhere.
1: Yeah,
3: I've never been there before. So my plan is to just enjoy the sunshine and eat as much as I possibly can.
1: The dream. It's going to be such a great weekend. And for anyone who wants to find out more from you and see more of your fab sandwich videos, where can they follow you online?
3: Bit of banging. Every time I say the name.
1: It's Bit of_banging.
3: Bit of underscore banging. The most Dublin young fella name of all time. But in fairness, I thought of it when I was 16 and I just haven't changed it since.
1: Well, you shouldn't change it now.
3: Oh, I'm stuck with it now.
1: Tom, thank you so much for joining us this morning on 98FM's Big Breakfast, and we'll see you at Taste of Dublin at Merrion Square from the 11th to 14th of June.
3: Thank you very much. I'll see you then.
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1: Brendan, you've got a story about a financial fallout on the way.
4: Yes, I do. She's the cat that got the cream, the best connected feline in fashion, and the envy of millions. But it turns out the so-called richest cat in the world is flat broke.
1: No.
4: I'm talking about Chepette.
1: This is Karl Lagerfeld's cat that he left all the money to.
4: Yeah. So the blue cream designer Moggy was once owned by Karl Lagerfeld. The fashion designer, now I didn't know this, the fashion designer adopted her as a kitten. But aww, what actually happened was he was cat sitting for a friend and refused to give her back. The friend came back from a couple of days. And also, I don't know the exact details. I think it was a friend of a friend. So I think someone owned Chepette.
1: Yeah.
4: They got a friend to cat sit.
1: Wow.
4: That person then potentially outsourced the cat sitting to Karl. And then when the friend came back from holiday, Carl was like, no, the cat's mine now.
1: He was taken by the cat.
4: And yeah, and he was
1: I've
4: like, no, Chepette.
1: I've attached to a few cats over the years that weren't my own.
4: But imagine if you like were cat sitting and you were like, no, I'm not giving you the cat back.
1: Oh, Chepette.
4: So that's how Chepette and Karl Lagerfeld came to be in the first place, right?
1: Wow.
4: So they hit it off. And you'll have seen, like, over the years, Chepette always by his side at fashion shows, ferociously expensive lunches.
1: Very chic.
4: And always travelling by private jet.
1: Mm-hmm.
4: Incredible. So when Karl Lagerfeld died in 2019, Chepette made headlines around the world because she had been left Karl's fortune.
1: Oh, no. What to do with myself?
4: It was rumoured at the time she was in line to inherit around 150 million euro.
1: That is outrageous.
4: This doesn't end there. Separate to the 150 million.
1: I never knew it was rumored that much. I thought it was about 6 mil.
4: Yeah, so yeah, because that's okay.
1: Yeah.
4: So separate to the 150 million rumoured, Chepette was also left 2 million separately from the will to make sure she didn't need, you know, for a thing.
1: Okay.
4: There was nothing she could want. Well, the claws are out. Because now it's being claimed that Chepette hasn't received a single cent.
1: Oh dear.
4: The blue-eyed Burman, that's her breed. She was left in the care of Karl Lagerfeld's housemaid, Françoise Carzotte, right? While Karl was alive and designing, Françoise had been Chepette's, get this, primary lady-in-waiting, diarist and caretaker.
1: Oh gosh.
4: Françoise has now told The Atlantic that she spent a fortune on expensive lawyers to claim the inheritance to ensure that Carl's wishes are properly respected.
1: Okay.
4: Without the money, Françoise says she's doing her best to ensure that Chepette wants for nothing.
1: Mm.
4: Now, you see, the thing is,
1: I love the expression, wants for nothing.
4: Yeah, wants for nothing. That and take to the bed.
1: Yeah.
4: You see, the thing is, Chepette now would take to the bed.
1: I'd say Chepette's taken to a very expensive
4: I'd
1: bed.
4: Say she has. The thing is, Françoise needs that money because she's gone part-time to support the cat.
1: Oh, I see.
4: You know, she needs that couple of mil. So the most
1: Where's
4: important
1: the money,
4: thing,
1: Brendan?
4: Well, I resting in an account, I guess, inheritance and all that takes time.
1: It's taken a while.
4: It's taken quite a while. The most important thing, Francois says, is that Chopette is happy and surrounded by love and affection. Here is Karl Lagerfeld talking about Chopette in an interview from 2017. And guys, I think we all need to find someone who speaks about us the way Karl speaks about Chopette.
5: You know, you have to see her. You would fall instantly in love with her because she's unbelievable. With this huge sapphire eyes and this beautiful white fur. She has several mates. She's never alone when I'm not there. She's like a chic lady, like a kept woman with her personal mate. Because a lot of things to do, to wash her eyes 5 times a day, to brush her white hair.
1: Oh.
5: She is a full-time job. I think I became a better person.
4: Isn't that adorable?
1: Gosh.
4: Now.
1: A kept woman.
4: Crucially, time is of the essence for Francois.
1: Oh, right. Okay.
4: Burman cats, which is Chopette's breed, live to about the ages of between 12 and 16.
1: Yeah, okay.
4: Chopette is 14.
1: Right. Someone needs to give Chopette a few bob.
4: Chopette needs a few... a few whiskers.
1: Don't a few think dreamies for Chopette.
4: Yeah, a few dreamies.
1: Caviar, yes, I'd say the whole
4: I'd
1: lot.
4: I'd say the cat is flat out in the caviar. That is Brendan's pick.
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0: A very good night from the newsroom. A man remains in custody tonight as investigations continue into a fatal assault of 21-year-old KM Balogun in Dublin city centre. He died after suffering stab wounds on Clarendon Street in the early hours of Monday morning. A woman arrested as part of the investigation has since been released without charge, and a file is being prepared for the Director of Public Prosecutions. 16 people are due before the Criminal Courts of Justice in the morning following a Garda investigation into organised retail crime. The accused, 8 men and 8 women, face a total of 31 charges related to alleged thefts, criminal damage, handling stolen property and assaults on retail staff in the Dublin 7 area. Force of Trade Unions recommending its members back a new SNA workforce development plan. The coalition launched it today, saying that it aims to provide a roadmap for the future development and professionalism of the service. Force's Andy Pike says there's likely to be an increased demand into the future.
1: Special education has been underfunded. The level of demand is growing year on year as more and more families recognise that their children have specific needs and that the school really is ill-equipped to deal with those needs.
0: A woman who has accused former DUP leader Geoffrey Donaldson of sexual abuse has told his trial she blames herself for the alleged abuse of a second complainant. Giving evidence today, the woman said that she did not report her allegations as a teenager because she was afraid and embarrassed. Mr. Donaldson denies 18 historic sexual offence charges. His wife Eleanor denies 5 charges and faces a trial of facts. 1 in 4 people do not regard chewing gum as litter. That's according to new research published by the Gum Litter Task Force, which also found that 4 in 5 young people now say that littering is socially unacceptable. Avril Donlan, campaign manager for Food and Drink Ireland, says it shows while people are becoming much more cautious about littering, there's still work to do.
2: So we see a marked change year on year after our roadshows, and we'll be bringing our roadshows right across the country to festivals and working with local authorities to really reinforce the importance of the responsible disposal of chewing gum litter.
0: And that's your news for now.
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4: Good evening, I'm Eve Conway. The details of Katie Taylor's final fight look set to be confirmed at the end of this week. Her promoter, Matchroom Boxing, have called a press conference at Crow Park on Friday afternoon. It's expected that her final bout will take place on September 5th. Her opponent should also be confirmed at Friday's press event. Lara Gillespie finished 84th in Stage 5 of the Giro d'Italia women today. She remains second overall in the points classification. Irish snooker legend Ken Doherty has announced his retirement today. He defeated Stephen Hendry to win the World Championship in 1997. He reached the UK Championship final 3 times and the Masters final twice. The 56-year-old confirmed he is stepping back from the main tour but will continue to play on the senior circuit. Speaking today, Doherty said that snooker has given him everything in his life.
5: Yeah, no, I just think it was the right time. And it was a little bit sad initially when I thought about it. But, you know, when I think about it now after, you know, coming to the realisation and making the decision, I think I'm pretty happy and pretty relieved that, you know, snooker's given me everything in my life, you know, and I really appreciate that and appreciate so much support from not only from Ireland but around the world as well. So I'm very, very humbled by it.
4: And there was another hugely surprising result at Roland Garros today, as world number one Aryna Sabalenka is out in the quarterfinals. She lost to 25th seed Diana Schneider in 3 sets, 3-6, 7-5, 6-love. The result, she said, has left her drained mentally.
6: No thoughts, no emotions. Just want to quit tennis right now, but we'll see. We'll see in a few days. Hopefully I'll get back on track mentally.
4: Then in the men's draw, 4th seed Felix Auger-Aliassime lost to Italy's Flavio Cipolli 3-1. And in the final match of the day, Matteo Arnaldi progressed through to the semi-finals after Matteo Berrettini was forced to retire due to injury. To hear live commentary of the League of Ireland every Friday, download the Go Loud app now.
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0: A few showers still possible tonight, though otherwise it's going to be mostly dry, fairly cloudy and breezy, with temperatures of 9 to 11 degrees.
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1: It's time to choose a fighter in Mortal Kombat 2.
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4: It's time to become the hero you were meant to be.
1: Johnny Cage, Sonya Blade, Liu Kang, and the others must battle through deadly opponents, shifting alliances and shocking betrayals as the tournament spirals into chaos. 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
3: I'm not some champion. I don't have Transformer arms.
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